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So on Friday, we're going to get Mike D of the Beastie Boys' first ever solo album. And it's actually the first full-length project of new music from any Beastie Boys member since the 2011 Hot Sauce Committee Part 2, of course, they put that out. And then, of course, Adam Yauch passed away. Very excited about that album coming out this Friday. 94.5 The Buzz.

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Sponge is on that as well. White Oak Music Hall, October the 8th. 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And I got you hooked up right now. 888-467-5945. 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

Well, Dana Brown is out as Houston Astros general manager. The team announced today Brown's contract was set to expire at the end of the season. He'd served as the Astros GM since January of 2023, but he's out. 94.5 The Buck.

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1: 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We got Sabrina in Willowbrook, Alyssa in Sugarland. 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

Well, Seven Dust is a band out of my hometown of Atlanta, Georgia, and they are going to be with Theory of a Dead Man and Return to Dust September the 9th at Bayou Music Center. So in just a couple weeks, win your way in right now. 888-467-5945. Tickets to see Seven Dust, Theory of a Dead Man, Return to Dust right now on The Buzz.

excited for this band, Shinedown, who is on the precipice of getting yet another number one song on the rock charts off their massive new album. This song is called Young Again. 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

Boston Dynamo just 2 points behind the Vancouver Whitecaps. So they were leading the West heading into the weekend, but they fell to St. Louis. So now they're back to second place in the West. Another chance to get back up there, playing San Jose coming up this Saturday night at home. 94.5 The Buzz.

the information on a new Cage the Elephant album, just that they've signed a new record deal, so we know one's coming. And then they went ahead and gave us this one to tide us over. 94.5 The Buzz.

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0: Barker's documentary on Hulu is fantastic. It's called Travis Barker, Stronger Than Fear. I think it's what it's called. Talks about his relationship with the Kardashian, talks about Blink, talks about the plane crash that almost killed him. It's a good watch. 94.5 The Buzz.
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Better Than Ezra is coming to town in November, right around Thanksgiving. That show is November the 20th at House of Blues. When you're weighing right now, 888-467-5945. It's Korn.

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All right, some pretty huge news from the Texans today is that we traded for the Patriots wide receiver Kayshon Booty coming to the Texans in exchange for safety Jalen Reed and a 2028 seventh round pick. So that'll bolster the wide receiver room. 94.5 The Buzz.

Well, Dana Brown's tenure as the GM of the Astros is over. They announced today. The Astros lost 2 out of 3 to the A's over the weekend. Off today, they're going to be taking on the Yankees for a few in the Bronx coming up tomorrow. 94.5 The Buzz.

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1: 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We got Sabrina in Willowbrook, Alyssa in Sugarland. 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

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And we got chances for you to win your way there. Weezer's on the bill as well. Trip for two to Vegas, plus $1,000. We'll hook that up. Next shot to win on the Rod Ryan Show, 9 o'clock tomorrow morning. 94.5 The Buzz.

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We got a full hour of new music coming up, emerging alts with my friend Alex Mack. The new Foo Fighters coming up, new Tame Impala. It's next on The Buzz.

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1: Now, I know it's Monday. It certainly feels like one. But look, we get to kick off the week with a full hour of, like, all the best new music, right? It's honestly my favorite part of the show, right? I got, you know, new Foo Fighters coming up. We're doing Bleachers and Edge Hill, Tame Impala, Muse, our friends in the Paradox. We got Steve Lacy, Modest Mouse, all coming up. So as you're listening, you know, check in with me. 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If you've had a favorite, a song you want to hear more, or a band you want to hear more of, let me know. 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Just, you know, tell me your name and where you're listening from. Shout out where you're hanging out, because the show is nationwide. And let me know what's up. But hey, let's go ahead and kick it off right now with Miles Smith. It's Hold Me in the Dark.

Houston's rock and alternative. Hey, what's up? It's Alex Mack, your host here on Emerging Alt. Now, I like this trend I've been seeing with bands recently where they're posting like videos of them, whether it's a music video or performance, whatever, but kind of on like an old camera, like it's got that sort of pixelated vibe to it. Feels very nostalgic. Bleachers just posted a bit from their show at Stone Pony a while back. It made me want to be there. The good news is they got a bunch of tour dates coming up next month. Hey, new stuff from Bleachers right now. This is We Should Talk. We

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0: Hopefully starting to feel a little bit less like Monday and more like we're going to make it this week. My name is Alex Mack, your host here on Emerging Alts with this full hour of all new stuff. Like, just played two new Bleachers. We had Foo Fighters and Miles Smith earlier. But hey, no shortage of new stuff coming up. Tame Impala, Muse, Paradox, Young the Giant. But hey, let me know what you've thought so far, right? If you've had a favorite and want to hear more of it on the show, all you have to do is let me know. That's why we have the talkback feature on our free iHeartRadio app. You just tap that little microphone, tell me your name and where you're listening from, because, you know, we want to know where you're hanging out. The show is coast to coast, so kind of a cool opportunity for you to shout out your city, where you're hanging out. You hit send on that message, it comes right to me, and, well, I get to play it on the show.
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1: 94.5 The Buzz. My name's Alex Mack, your host here on Emerging Alt. And this is a great example of why I don't think you should pay attention to people reviewing records you like. Like, I was just looking up the Tame Impala album Deadbeat that we got at like the end of last year. It was like one of my favorite records released last year. But I watched this review and the guy gave it like he said 1 to 2 out of 10, which I think is ridiculous. So don't let some person on the internet tell you how to feel about songs you like, including this one off that Tame Impala record. This song's called Loser.

94.5 The Buzz. My name is Alex Mack, your host here on Emerging Alt with iHeartRadio. I got to go to Warped Tour earlier this year in Long Beach. Great time. But I was going back through and watching like some of my interviews backstage, and I'm like the most unprofessional interviewer ever. It just turns into me like hanging out and just like talking with the bands rather than like hard-hitting interview questions. Like I talked to the guys in the Paradox, and I was like reenacting when the lead singer was like late to a show. When we were trying to talk backstage, we ended up talking about Pokemon and like who's your starter instead of like the new music. But I had a good time. If you missed that, it's on the Instagram at Alex Mack Live. This is one of the songs that we were talking about from the Paradox called I Kind of

Houston's Rock and Alternative. A full hour of all the best new music here on Emerging Alt. My name's Alex Mack, your host here on iHeartRadio. And it's funny, like kind of deep diving a bunch of the bands and artists we have on the show. It's sort of refreshing to play you music from somebody who just uses like their name as the title, right? You know, there's no like funny spelling or, you know, clever band name. This is just Steve Lacy. And I kind of love that. New one from Steve. This is Oh Yeah.

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0: Hopefully you've been locked in to this full hour of all new stuff here on Emerging Alts. I'm Alex Mack. If you are just joining us, just know there's plenty of show left, right? I got Modest Mouse coming up. We're doing Sam Fender and Olivia Dean, Beba Doobie and The Neighborhood on the show, Joyce Manor later. So make sure you're hanging out. And look, if you've been here, let me know what your favorite song has been so far, or something, you know, you want to hear later this week, more music. I don't know. It's an open book. I like it when you're part of the show. That is why I keep telling you to, you know, send me your talkbacks on the free iHeartRadio app. It's like a team effort. Just open the app, tap that little red microphone button, send me your message right there.
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94.5 The Buzz. What's going on? It's Alex Mack, your host here on Emerging Alt. Now, as like the host, right, of this national new music show, I do feel like it's up to me to deep dive a lot of these artists that I'm talking about. And sometimes I come across like just great little moments. Like Sam Fender posted, a little carousel on his Instagram when he was performing at Lollapalooza in Chicago. I like it not just for the concert footage, but of all the sandwiches he included. He looks so happy eating that beef sandwich. I'm very jealous. Sam Fender with Olivia Dean right now. This is Rain Me In.

Houston's Rock and Alternative. What's up? It's Alex Mack. I am your host here on Emerging Alt with iHeartRadio. Got you maybe one of my most requested songs right now. And I'll be honest, not one of the most requested on our free iHeartRadio app, but in my DMs, I don't know if there's like, you know, a neighborhood like group that's like, yeah, this is the guy who hosts the new music show. And I've just gotten so many. But hey, it's a great song. Happy to play it for all the neighborhood fans. The new one called Private.

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0: Let's go. Let's go. Looks like another great show planned for you today. Come on. Come on.
1: Good morning. This is Ed McMahon. And now, ladies and gentlemen, here's Rod Ryan.
0: Okay, here we go. Good morning, everybody. Rod Ryan Show checking in on this Tat Tuesday. It does look like a pretty great show we have lined up for you today. Six-time Hall of Famer Adam the Cop is back on the Fresh Out of Bed head-to-head challenge. Apparently, Chili does not hate him. AC/DC playing Monday night. We got tickets for you on the Fun Fact Flashback. I've got Buck Cherry, Black Stone Cherry tickets for you at 7:20. There it is. Suburb Summer Sizzler. We're in the Grade 8. Sabrina from Willowbrook. Alyssa from Sugarland. Winner advances to the Final Four and wins $250 cash. These games have been amazing lately. Every week, every day this week is going to be sick. We'll get you texting another keyword to get into the iHeartRadio Music Festival. Oh, they're supposed to be announcing some new bands today.
2: What?
0: And I was told that we would be interested, so it's not just, you know, some pop princess that they're adding.
2: Okay.
0: I was told we would be interested. And then there's those sold-out staying tickets for you on Mo the Show. 10% chance of rain, partly cloudy. Highs in the upper 90s. Mo, I'm sure, has more.
2: Yeah.
0: Good morning, Mo. What do you got in Houston's headlines?
2: I have more, Rod.
0: More weather?
2: Our heat advisory has been extended through 7 p.m. this evening.
0: Great.
2: Highs climbing near 100. Steamy humidity is what's pushing our feels-like temperatures between 106 and 110. So now we're at 5 consecutive days of 100-degree weather. But do you want to hear about the potential for rain? Like, do you want to hear it?
0: Is it ever going to rain?
2: Do you want to hear it?
0: Yeah.
2: It's a tease. Our weather professionals are tracking the potential for rain Thursday and Friday.
0: Okay.
2: We'll take it, right? Just like give me a drop. Anything.
0: Yeah, it's a little dry.
2: I'll literally take anything. Nationally, the Trump administration is preparing to revoke business and tourist visas from as many as 200,000 people who've applied for asylum in the United States. So the State Department plans to target B1 and B2 visas. Those issued from 2016 through this year, and they're working with the Department of Homeland Security. This move could become the largest mass visa revocation in U.S. history. We're all excited about football. It's officially just around the corner. And my newsfeed would like me to know that tailgate foods are just around the corner.
0: Yeah.
2: They deserve their own season. And Ranker right now has a vote going on, accepting votes for best and worst tailgate foods. I know we all have an opinion about this.
0: I know, but sometimes people go a little too much. There's nothing wrong with a good old hot dog or a hamburger before a game.
2: But have you ever said, oh, that's too much? No, I say, thank you, may I have another? On anything. I'm an eater.
0: I know, but some of these guys out there with their bacon-wrapped armadillo nuts.
2: Give it to me.
0: Come on, it's a little much.
3: I'll eat it if you hand it to me.
2: Yeah, yes, sure will. Yeah.
3: I'm cool with a hot dog.
2: Very cool with a hot dog.
0: So, I mean, what are people, are they going extra? I mean
2: hamburger's number one, obviously.
0: Course, brisket, ribs, all that stuff, it's great, but just give me a hamburger.
3: I don't want to hang out for 9 hours and have to, like, look at that. I want to be drinking and throw a hot dog on when I get hungry.
2: One of the least favorite is stuffed mushrooms. I'll eat that. Give it to me.
3: I don't hate it, but yeah, I can see why it'd be at the bottom.
2: It's extra. We can fight about this next story if you'd like. Actress Annalyn McCord and her husband, worth reportedly $8 million together.
3: That's not that much. They had to pay taxes.
2: But they crowdfunded their wedding, and folks are all up in arms about this. They got married over the weekend. They have a lot of money, a good chunk. They have this thing called a honey fund. It's like a GoFundMe for people who are getting married. I've seen them for weddings for people that are like trying to raise money to buy a house or people that want to go on a nice vacation. Honey fund. Apparently, these folks raised $14,000. And it got so bad that people were donating $10 just so they could comment on the honey fund.
3: That's funny.
2: And say, you guys are a piece of crap.
3: We did a honey fund for our honeymoon. Yes. I thought that's what it was for, where it was like, oh, if you wanted to pay for snorkeling for a day.
2: That
3: which
2: is something
3: nobody
2: you
3: really
2: use it
3: did.
2: For.
3: It was
0: it's
3: like,
0: fine, but you're not famous. Sorry.
3: Yeah. No, I get it. But it's like, do you get people a gift? Like, even if they're rich, you get rich people gifts. So that's like sort of a way to just give a gift without having to bring a gift.
0: I think it's a bad look online asking for money. if you're Annalee McCord, who, I don't know. I mean, she was on 90210.
2: Yeah, the reboot.
0: And this guy's what, a rugby player?
2: Yeah.
0: He's probably not rich. It's her money. She's worth $8 million.
2: You'd rather bring them a blender?
0: I don't think you just go online. No, I don't think you go online and ask for money. It's weird.
3: I think the internet has every right to tell you that this is weird, but I think you do also have the right to ask the internet.
2: $14,000 worth of people donated money to them. So what does it say about those people? Yeah.
0: That was probably their first class tickets to somewhere.
2: Probably.
0: You know?
2: Hey, Gene Simmons is 77 today.
0: Yeah, he sure is.
2: Happy birthday. What does a guy like him do for his birthday? Well, he doesn't play a concert without asking permission. This is new story, right?
0: It's not new that Kiss sold their likenesses.
2: Okay.
0: So when Kiss announced that they were retiring, they did their farewell show. They had the avatars up on the screen. Showed everybody like, hey, this is what's coming.
2: Coming, right.
0: But they sold their catalog. They sold the rights to the makeup. They sold, Gene cashed in and Paul cashed in. I don't think that stuff is theirs to use anymore.
2: This company, Pop House, now owns them.
0: Yeah.
2: And Kiss cannot play live without Pop House's permission.
0: Correct. With the makeup and doing all
2: makeup,
0: of that.
2: Makeup, everything.
0: If Paul and Gene show up with an acoustic guitar and sing some songs.
2: That's allowed?
0: That's them. That's them. They can do that. But they can't do a full-on Kiss production anymore. They're leading us to believe they can't.
2: That's the new interview. We've posted all up on the music blog page. On the world-famous Rod Ryan Show page at thebuzz.com. Those are Houston's headlines.
0: What you got over there, Alex?
3: Well, I got some football news to start you with today. Texans made a trade. They sent safety Jalen Reed to the Patriots for wide receiver Kayshon Boutte. The trade comes a little less than a week after Texans lost wide receiver Jaden Higgins to a torn ACL, and Higgins had been projected to be the second receiver behind Nico Collins. So now you got Boutte. That's going to be a lot of fun to say.
2: I agree.
3: Booty.
0: I like it.
3: Boutte is cool to say. And then they're going to play their final preseason game. Maybe we'll see Boutte. But probably not, I would imagine. They're probably going to make sure he doesn't get injured since he's had a problem with that.
0: Pack him in peanuts.
3: Yeah, that'll be Friday night when they're at the Panthers. But, so that's what's going on in football. Then in baseball, Astros will be back in action tonight. They're going to open up a 3-game series with the Yankees on the road. Ethan Pecco will be on the mound for the Astros going up against New York's Will Warren. First pitch is at 6:05, and you can listen to it on our sister station, Sports Talk 790. That is what's going on in sports.
0: Okay, guys. Pretty good start here. Chili, open up the phone lines, please. If you want to get through for the first phone call today, love to hear from you. 713-212-5945. Pick up that phone. Give us a ring. Let us know what you're up to. 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

0: 94.5 The Buzz. Rod Ryan Show checking in on this Tat Tuesday. Mo tells us it's another hot one. Heat advisory?
1: Heat advisory, sir.
0: All right, true temperatures in the way high 90s today. Might not hit 100, though, but it'll feel.
1: Yeah.
0: But it'll feel like a heat advisory. I believe the cutoff is 10, or the start of that is going to feel like 108. Partly cloudy skies with low chances of rain. Okay, moving on. Six-time Hall of Famer Adam the Comp. We'll be hearing from him. He's going to go for win number two. Fresh out of bed, head-to-head. Let's go. Let's get you involved in this game. All right? We'll get you some AC/DC tickets for just hanging out with us for a little bit in homeroom. If you were listening to my fun facts yesterday, I'm going to ask you about one of those. And we'll get you in to go see the great AC/DC playing on Monday night at Reliant Stadium. Okay? When was the last time you saw a stadium rock concert? Maybe you never have. Okay? There's only a handful of bands that can pull it off. AC/DC is one of them. And we got tickets for you. A lot of phone lines ringing.
2: What up?
3: It's now time for the first phone call of the day.
0: Clinton! Hello, Clinton.
4: Good morning.
0: Hi, how are you today?
4: I'm doing awesome.
0: What's going on? How do you want to get us started today? You got the first phone call.
4: Yeah, I'm just curious, man. Y'all bring up the flock cameras.
0: Yes, sir.
4: Before, you know?
0: Yeah.
4: And information about those, you know, you got to remember as a business owner, they're watching customers come and leave your place. So if you feel like, you know, they want to hurt you or even politically, they're going to get you. But, you know, we need to get together and just say goodbye with them. That's all I want to talk about, or just get my opinion on that.
0: So I'm getting mixed signals from you. Real quick, are you for or against the flock cameras?
4: I'm against it.
0: You're against it. Now,
4: yes, sir.
0: What was your point about them watching businesses?
4: Well, you got to think about it. Like, there's already police abusing the camera system, watching people go around.
0: Yes, it appears that's happening. Yeah.
4: Yes. Yeah. Okay. So, even business-wise, if they feel like, you know.
0: Oh, okay.
4: You understand what I'm saying? People come and go through your business, like junkyards in Houston. They have 5 flock cameras around the junkyard. Why? Why do they need to see so much business come and go through there? Or like at the bars, why do we need so many cameras come and go through there? You want to hurt somebody for not donating money to a political party, for instance? Why not hurt their customers who come through the
0: right
4: do business?
0: That's for me. That's a leap. That you took there, going from one thing to the next. I don't know.
4: It's just a little ramble, you know, get people thinking this morning.
0: I got you, dude. I appreciate it. I mean, when Mo's talking about it, it's in the news every single day right now.
1: Mm-hmm.
0: So I understand that. I don't know that I personally know enough about it to say, hey, this is exactly how I feel. Certainly don't want anybody abusing cameras. When I saw somebody when I saw, you know, and listen, I back the blue every day. But when I see anybody doing anything wrong and you hear about these officers that are going into these cameras and they're spying on their exes and they're spying on girlfriends and stuff like that. It's like,
4: that's not good. That's just a little point.
0: That's not good. We all agree.
4: Just a little point.
0: That's not good. You're abusing your privileges to have access to these cameras, which could be helpful. I mean, we all admit there's cameras everywhere now, that's for sure. And they're helpful.
4: And we have plenty of them. We have enough. We have enough. We don't need no more.
0: Well, bro, I appreciate your thought starter today, man. Thanks for being up early with us, Clinton.
4: All right, y'all take care.
0: Take care as well. I appreciate it. Let me take a short break. When we come back, I'll rec check for you. We'll find out what's trending, and then we'll get.
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1: 94.5 The Buzz. Good morning. Rot Ryan Show on this Tat Tuesday. That's our Instagram feature. Partly cloudy skies today. Low chances of rain. Highs right around 100. There's a heat advisory. So be careful outside. You guys know how to do this. Alex, what's trending?
2: Keyshawn Butte.
0: Yes.
2: Butte rocking everywhere.
1: You like saying that.
3: Everybody's going to like saying that in the next week or so.
1: I'm going to like saying it when he's scoring touchdowns all the time.
3: Boom. So Texans acquired receiver Keyshawn Butte in exchange for Jalen Reed from the they sent him to the Patriots, safety, and Butte should be now the number two receiver behind Nico Collins going into the season.
1: Okay.
2: Kit Harington is trending. Jon Snow from Game of Thrones, the actor that plays him, is now going to play the role of Gilderoy Lockhart in the upcoming Harry Potter series. They recast him as the role, replacing Nick Holt, who was previously cast in that role.
1: I thought that guy was going to be a lot busier after Game of Thrones.
2: HBO money's good money.
1: No. I'm not saying this isn't a good gig.
2: Did he get typecast?
1: I'm just saying, what the hell? He was so amazing as Jon Snow. I thought that everyone was going to throw every role at him.
2: I think he's just too much. He looks too similar to Pedro Pascal to me. Well, I feel like Pedro Pascal like stole all those gigs from him.
1: You want me to say it?
2: Are you over Pedro Pascal?
1: No. Yeah, Kit Harington short.
2: You can CGI that.
1: Pretty short. But I mean, Marky Mark does it.
2: Tall privilege.
1: Yeah. Mark Wahlberg gets away with it.
2: Disgusting.
1: Yeah, he should have been busier, though.
2: My favorite trend right now is Kenley Rasmus. Kenley Rasmus is the daughter of former MLB pitcher Corey Rasmus. She pitches for Phoenix City, Alabama in the Little League World Series. A two-way player.
0: Yes.
2: They were down 5-0 last night. Her uncle, it's the coach, came in, was like, hey, thank God we got Kenley, was what he said on the mic. And then she came in, locked it down. They came back and they won. And she's the star of it, so it's pretty cool. Like most strikeouts by a girl in Little League World Series history. But that is what's trending on 94.5 The Buzz.
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4: Good morning, everybody. This is Adam the Cop, and I'm your fresh out of bed, head-to-head, one-day champion. Don't worry, Rod. It's been over 30 days this time. Gosh. Well, guys, join me on Tuesday as I make it win number two.
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0: All right, here we go. 94.5 The Buzz. Offspring, come out and play. Keep it separated. Rod Ryan Show on this Tat Tuesday. Thank you so much for hanging out with us here in Homeroom. We do have AC/DC tickets coming up on the Fun Fact Flashback. But right now, we got a little game to play.
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0: Six-time Hall of Famer, one-time world champion, back on again, Adam the Cop. Good morning.
2: Good morning.
0: Uh-oh. Mm-mm. Let me hear that phone again. Say hi.
2: Hey, Brother Ron.
0: Ah, that sounded better. What did you do different?
2: Nothing.
0: Okay. I can hear you perfectly now. Let's see who you're playing today. Jeremy, hello.
3: Hey, how's it going?
0: It's going great. Jeremy, have we had you on this game before?
3: Nuh-uh. Time to take Adam down.
0: Yeah, time to take Adam down. I like that. Listen, I got a little fresh fish action here.
4: That is fresh.
0: Very fresh. He sounds very fresh, too. Jeremy, where are you from?
3: Houston, Spring Branch area.
0: Okay. And you've never played before?
3: No.
0: Good to have you on,
3: never
0: dude.
3: Get through.
0: Okay, you're through now. This is a good way to make a name for yourself. Shout out your name when you think you know the answer. Two correct answers.
3: Good luck, Jeremy.
0: It's going to win you this.
5: Black Label Society with Zach Sabbath and Dark Chapel tickets. Bayou Music Center, September 2nd.
0: Okay. Jeremy, I'm going to need you to really speak up into that phone, okay? I'm doing what I can here on my end to adjust your volume. Adam's just naturally louder. He's done this before. So, Jeremy, nice and loud. Shout out your name when you think you know the answer. And, Adam, I know you know how to do this. Here comes your questions. Thank you, Mo. Question number one. What is the name of the former Six Flags Amusement Park here in Houston?
6: Adam.
0: Who was that?
7: Adam.
0: That was Adam? Okay. Hi, Adam.
3: Adam.
6: Astroworld.
0: Astroworld, yeah. Jeremy's backing that up. Hey, Rod, that was Adam.
5: That was definitely Adam. Did you try, Jeremy?
0: That was nice of you, Jeremy. Hi, this is Jeremy. Rod, that was Adam who said his name first. Wow.
5: Did you not know it?
0: Yeah, Jeremy, where were you?
3: No, I thought Astroworld, but I kind of felt like that was too known. I thought maybe there was another name.
5: He wants harder questions.
0: You want harder questions?
6: No. Don't ask for that, Jeremy.
0: I like this guy, Jeremy.
6: We're going to pull something from like the 1930s, and we're not going to know what it is.
0: Who had a number one hit with the Charleston?
3: All
0: right, here we go. Okay. Next question. So, Jeremy, you see that it moves quick. Shout out your name when you think you know the answer. I'm listening for Jeremy and I'm listening for Adam. Question number two. How many dimes does it take to make $1?
6: Adam.
3: Jeremy.
0: Adam.
6: 10.
0: Correct answer.
5: Mm-hmm.
0: All right, Jeremy took a cut.
3: Did he get me on that?
0: Oh, wait a minute. Hang on. Hi, Jeremy.
5: Hey, Jeremy.
3: Hey.
0: Hang on. Your question was, did he get you on that? Short answer. Yeah. Short answer,
3: Jeremy.
0: Yes.
3: Yes.
5: Please come back in 30 days.
0: It wasn't awful. It wasn't.
5: It wasn't
0: awful.
5: You were there.
0: But there was no question at all that he did get you on that. I understand from what I hear, Jeremy, things sound different on your end, right? He got you.
3: Cool. All right.
0: Okay. Did you have a good time?
3: Cool. Oh, heck yeah, man.
0: Okay. I want you back on.
5: Too.
0: I want you back on playing, okay? Give yourself 30 days. I think you'll come in as a new man. All right, Adam.
6: I had a great time too, Rod.
0: Well, I know you had a good time. Everybody knows you had a good time. I got to worry about some of these newer people here. Okay? I got to make sure that they got people coming back trying to play you, you old dogs, all right? All right, that's win number two. Oh, Black Label Society tickets are yours, bro. And an invitation to play tomorrow.
3: That's the most important prize.
0: You know I'm waiting for that victory speech. Hang on. Here's Kings of Leon on the Buzz. Come on.

0: 94.5 The Buzz. Kings of Leon, Sex on Fire. It's Rod Ryan's show on this Tattoos Day. Bring that champion over here. You know Adam does his own speeches.
1: 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Here's your current champion.
2: Good morning, everybody. This is Adam the Cop, and I'm your Fresh Out of Bed Head-to-Head 2-Day Champion. Thank you, Rod, for finally giving me a fresh fish to take down. And real quick, I know the kids are finally listening. They listened to the first game yesterday. Carson and Peyton, I hope y'all have a wonderful day at school. And thank you, Warren, for letting them listen. And have a great day yourself. So join me on Wednesday as I make it win number 3, bitches.
0: Shout outs to the whole family over there.
3: I love it.
0: You guys prepared and ready to go today. Okay. AC/DC tickets on deck.
3: Yeah.
0: It's a big deal. But I got to do this first.
4: It's the

0: There's some new fun facts for you guys today. What's up, Hal?
1: Hey, Rodney.
0: Brokeback Mountain?
1: Oh, yeah. One of my favorites.
0: Yeah, I knew it was. The roles in Brokeback Mountain were originally supposed to be Mark Wahlberg and Joaquin Phoenix rolling around with each other. Both being uncomfortable with the sex scenes, both dropped out. Heath Ledger and Jake Gyllenhaal. Which, there's a bunch of Oscars and stuff handed out for that movie. I understand why you like it so much, Hal. Yeah. It's a good one. Let's stay with the movies. This was good. Pixar has been around for 40 years. They were founded in February of 1986. Now, their first feature film didn't come out until almost 10 years later. Toy Story came out in 95. But the first short that came out was Luxo Jr. in 1986. It was about a desk lamp. The desk lamp that is used... Yeah. The and desk Toy lamp Story? That is used in Pixar's intro.
2: That is fun. Oh. You don't say.
3: My daughter's favorite part of a lot of the movies.
4: Oh.
3: We rewind it to where the lamp jumps on the eye.
0: Did anybody know that there was a short about that lamp?
3: I had no idea.
0: That's the first thing that Pixar made.
1: I think got an award.
0: The lamp?
1: Yeah. No, that little short.
0: Luxo Jr., 1986.
1: Yeah, they do a... Yeah.
0: The winner of Best Lamp.
3: Lamp of the year.
0: Finally, I remember back when we were doing those push-ups every day. That was a great thing.
1: Ugh.
0: That was a great thing.
1: It's terrible.
0: We were doing, what, 100 a day?
3: Yeah. I don't really notice that much of a difference.
1: Yeah.
0: I don't know.
1: You still look dumb.
0: During a push-up, you're supporting
3: 69%
0: of your body weight in the up position and 75% in the down position.
2: Oh.
1: Wow. Good to know.
2: That's neat.
0: Some say it's almost a perfect exercise.
5: It's the fun fact of the day. We make you look smart in front of your buddies. It's the fun fact of the day.
0: Okay, Mo, let's go.
4: AC/DC. Yeah. 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
0: Wow.
1: Can I win this?
0: No, hell. You cannot.
4: Disqualified.
1: I know the answer already.
4: Let's see.
0: It's been more than two decades since a human has beaten a computer in this type of tournament. 713, you know this, huh?
4: Stop calling, don't answer. Hal.
0: 713-212-5945. 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
0: Okay, how'd we do on Wall Street yesterday?
1: It was a mixed day on Wall Street. The Dow was up 140 points. Kickoff this morning at 53,417. NASDAQ lost 21 to 25,980. Benchmark 10-year treasury is trading at a 4.67%. And oil stands at $82.50 a barrel. 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On the economic calendar this morning, we'll get numbers on consumer confidence for August. Right now, futures looking good. They're on the upside. Hang on to this. Be a positive opening right here on Wall Street. That's it. I'm out here. This is Hal Lane, Managing Director with Raymond James, reporting for the Rod Ryan Show. From Raymond James on San Felipe and Augusta. And don't forget to always rock out with your stock out.
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21: 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Pump the brakes. 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
24: It's Timothy.
21: 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How are you?
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24: Beautiful.
25: Yes, Reliant Stadium. Power Up Tour 2026. Right. The Pretty Reckless is opening. I don't know if you knew that or not.
21: Yeah.
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21: Way to go, dude.
0: Wonderful. Awesome, awesome, awesome.
21: All right, bro. Thanks for being part of the show today, man. I'll see you out there at that AC/DC show. It's going to rock.
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0: 94.5 The Buzz. The most talked about song on The Buzz right now. Dexter and the Moon Rocks. The song is called Freaking Out. Yesterday was our first spin. It's been around. They played, what did we say? They played Jimmy Fallon last Thursday. Mm-hmm. That was huge for the boys, okay? They are a Texas band. Emily says, I am so glad you are playing Freaking Out. It had to be my email that did it, right? LOL. Have an awesome Taco Tuesday. Love y'all, Emily. Emily, it was your email. Okay? Yeah. There you go. I'll give it to you. It was Downtown Emily Brown. She said, you got to play Dexter and the Moon Rocks. Otherwise, I'm not listening to this radio show anymore.
1: Here we are.
0: So I'm like, what am I going to do? I can't lose Emily.
1: Right?
0: Let me know what you think. If you are enjoying that or if you didn't like it, pop me an email. Radio Wizard's kind of curious what you guys are thinking about that in the morning. I love it. I love the sound of it. I love everything about it. Turns out the lead singer was the fry cook.
1: So, okay, good to know.
0: He's my favorite guy in the band.
1: Yeah.
0: As a former fry cook, we got to stick together. Partly cloudy skies for your Tat Tuesday or Taco Tuesday or White People Taco Night. 10% chance of rain. With a heat advisory, Mo. You got more on that?
1: Yes. Thank you, Rod. The heat advisory continues. Ugh. In fact, it's been extended through 7 p.m. this evening.
0: I feel like I'm back in the kitchen.
1: Woo!
0: Like working the fryer.
1: Look out for that grease. Highs climbing near 100. That humidity pushes the feels-like temperatures. 106 to 110, 5 consecutive days of 100 degrees. But there is a little tease. Our weather professionals are tracking the potential for rain Thursday and maybe even Friday. So let's take it.
0: I mean, the song, I understand why Alex plays this song. It really does sound like we're celebrating a heat advisory around here.
1: Well, we need to celebrate.
0: Alex is limboing. Chili's holding the bar.
2: Ring a fire.
1: Please.
0: Yeah, right?
1: A new blood test has been announced. It's designed to help identify signs of Alzheimer's disease in people 55 and older. It's just been cleared by the FDA, and folks are talking about it. The traditional method for diagnosing is like a spinal tap or a PET scan, like horrible, right? So let's go with the blood test. It's going to help doctors identify patients who are likely or unlikely to have like brain changes that would be a factor for the disease. It's very fascinating. Starbucks fall menu launches today.
0: It's today?
1: That's what it says.
0: Jeez. Come on, heat advisory, August 25th. Who's feeling like fall drinks?
1: I mean, the people that love the pumpkin spice love the pumpkin spice.
0: Yeah.
1: But what I'm also seeing on a lot of these menus is banana. Can we talk about this?
0: Please.
1: Starbucks fall menu launching today, and one of the new drinks is an iced banana bread chai. Did you try my banana bread drink I tried the other day? With matcha and had banana bread cream on top?
0: I don't know what you're talking about.
1: Okay, then
0: I really
1: don't. I might have been, I don't know, someone here had it. Sonic is also going on this new banana trend.
0: Is that the new thing they're pushing, banana?
1: The New York Times recently called banana the food flavor of the year. I don't know how I feel about it.
0: They're just forcing it on you.
1: Banana dirty Dr. Pepper. I like banana pudding, but faux banana flavor is sometimes not my favorite.
0: What was that drink that I had? The Dirty Monkey?
2: The
0: Dirty Monkey was a banana drink that I had. Like, I was at some all-inclusive club, and I just sat there, and Fat Boy, I was 250.
1: Yeah.
0: I was 250.
1: Chocolate and banana?
0: I probably had 10 Dirty Monkeys.
1: Okay, so maybe you'll be in on this. Most talked about flavor of the year, of the season, banana.
0: Wasting away in Dirty Monkey Land.
1: That sounds like a different story. Movie theaters are back, baby. The North American box office is setting a new all-time August record. Thanks in large part to Spider-Man, obviously. So we still have a week to go in their calculations, but this month's box office total has already reached $1.1 billion, surpassing the previous record that was set in 2016.
0: I know Spider-Man's leading the charge, but there's been a lot of big movies, though. It's good news. That's great news for the theaters.
1: Yes. And while you're in the theaters, Ghost's new concert film hits tomorrow. This is their second. In cinemas and IMAX worldwide for a limited run. And we now know they announced a new soundtrack album to accompany the film. It looks like 19 songs that they did live over 2 sold-out shows in Mexico City. There were like 40,000 fans at each of those shows, so should be cool footage.
0: Oh, so he can film the shows, but we can't. Remember I told you?
2: Yeah, no.
1: You had to lock up your...
0: I did. That was the first time that I went to a concert where the phone got locked up.
1: Uh-huh. That's why, right?
0: It was good, though. I liked the experience. It was fun seeing them live. Who else is doing a theater? Is the Oasis, is the documentary going to be in theaters at first? They're trying that as
1: Maybe
0: well.
1: Maybe they'll do theaters, too.
0: Yeah, bands are trying to do this to get you to go to the theater first.
1: See how it goes. Those are Houston's headlines.
0: Take it, Alex.
2: In some football news, the Texans made a trade yesterday. They sent safety Jalen Reed to the Patriots in exchange for wide receiver Kayshon Boutte. The trade comes a little less than a week after the Texans lost wide receiver Jaden Higgins to a torn ACL. He had been projected to be the number two receiver behind Nico Collins. So Boutte is going to add some much-needed depth to the Texans wide receiver core. Texans are going to play their final preseason game on Friday night at Carolina.
0: Say it again.
2: Boutte.
0: Say it again.
2: Boutte, rocking everywhere.
0: Say it again.
2: And then this will make you happy. That means the Patriots have now lost both of their first and second receivers from their Super Bowl team last year.
0: Okay.
2: I know you hate the Patriots, so there you go.
0: I cannot wait to talk about the greatest fall in NFL history where the Patriots absolutely suck this year after appearing in the Super Bowl last year. Mark my words. Please, somebody.
2: That'd be cool.
0: Receipts. Boom. Book it. Other John. Write it down. I said it.
2: Just bring it all back down, yeah.
0: They're going to be terrible this year.
2: Probably. I don't know if that's true, though. Astros are back in action tonight. They're going to open up a 3-game series with the Yankees on the road. Ethan Pecco will be on the mound for the Astros going up against New York's Will Warren. First pitch is at 6:05, and you can listen to it on our sister station, Sports Talk 790. That is what's going on in sports.
0: All right. Thanks, guys. It's just 1 hour down, guys.
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0: 5, The Buzz. Good morning, Brock Ryan Show. It's Pearl Jam's Even Flow from their debut CD, which I've said before is a perfect album. It is a no-skip album. Every single song on it is amazing. 10. That album is incredible. 50 years ago today, another perfect album came out, and it was another debut album, and it was from a band by the name of Boston. It's on the music blog page today. Every song on Boston's debut CD is currently in rotation somewhere on a classic rock radio station.
1: Wow.
0: Every song. Pretty unbelievable. There's some, the band Boston, there's some fun stuff on the music blog page today. I'm not going to bore you too much with that, okay? We'll let Outlaw Dave talk about that later on. A lot of stuff about new music this morning. Dexter and the Moonrocks, we played that for you. I kind of snuck that in before the before you were doing your Houston's headlines. And a lot of people already know that song. It's kind of new for us in the morning, but I've been seeing it. People have been emailing it to me for weeks now. And I think that late night television is not a part of my life just because I go to bed so early. And they've really abandoned having live music. Mm-hmm. They used to. I remember being on the radio in your time, Mo.
1: Yeah, it was
0: you probably
1: the best
0: said,
1: part.
0: "Okay, here's everybody that's going to be on TV tonight." Mm-hmm. And every single show, Conan, you know, this show, that show, Kimmel, everybody had a band on, and they were big bands.
1: Bands that we'd heard of, yes.
0: Yeah. And Dexter and the Moonrocks just played Jimmy Fallon, The Tonight Show, on Thursday. That was huge for them. It's still a big deal. I mean, it's still huge getting on national TV, and they got opened up to a whole new audience. So we are opening that up here in the morning. I know Wizards have been playing it at night. The emails. It's the most talked about song on The Buzz right now.
1: People are loving it.
0: And it's just, it's a vibe. It really is. You know, if you've been listening to me for a while, you know I like the guitar stuff. I like the stuff that's the power of the riff and all of that. And it's a vibe. It's a really, really good song. I'm glad you guys are liking it. When you send me these emails, I'm sending those over to the Radio Wizard. In those emails, Adam, another Adam that we didn't hear from already this morning, said, "Rod, my 45-year-old self would have loved the internet when I was a teenager. But right now, having kids of this age, absolutely not." And I said, okay. Oh, I have a poll question up today. I forgot. there's a lot of talk about what people think about kids under 16. Should they be on social media?
1: Yes.
0: It's a big thing at right now. There's a lot of stories circulating around it. I looked it up. There are some social media bans. We've talked about it in Australia before. Mm-hmm. 15, under 16 seems to be like the baseline that everybody's looking at right now. China, France, China, the UK, Norway, Greece. They're all planning similar age-restricted social media bans for children. 14, 15, nobody's saying over 16. So it seems to be 14, 15 is like the cutoff. My question this morning, and that's what Adam was talking about, should kids under 16 be banned from social media? 79% of our audience early on has said yeah. It's different. Yeah, it's different. I think the internet is great, but I think there are mental health concerns. I think it's making kids weird. I'm weirded out when I'm sitting there scrolling and then my kid's over my shoulder and she like wants to see everything.
1: I hate it.
0: So banning is a tough word to throw out there. It's like, whoa, Rod's for banning things. Maybe. Heavily restricting things. For social media, for young people, yeah. Should kids under 16 be banned from social media? 79% of our audience says yes. 11% say no. 9% are not sure.
1: You gave us three options.
0: That's it. Yeah. That's it. You know, got to touch grass.
1: Please.
0: You need offline socialization. Maybe that's your takeaway today. What did Rod say? Offline socialization.
1: Touch grass.
0: I think it's an important thing. All right, we can kind of revisit that, but I thank you for reminding me that I did put up a poll question this morning.
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1: 94.5 The Buzz. Good morning. Rod Ryan Show. Do we do shout-outs? Do we do shout-outs?
2: It depends on
0: your show.
2: How you're feeling.
1: Shout-outs, people sneak them in, right?
0: Yeah.
1: Even outside.
2: Yeah. If you have your time.
1: Good morning, Brother Rod. I'm out here picking up trash in my truck, listening to you all day, every day. Shout me out.
2: Let's go.
0: Okay.
2: What's That's your fair. Name?
1: Louis Cisneros. It's a good-looking truck, too. I mean, as far as garbage trucks go.
2: What color?
1: It's a maroon. Maroon. Okay. What a maroon. Nexus. That's a good-looking truck. He said he's out there every day, all day, listening to us in the truck.
2: Thanks for everything you do.
1: We love our truck drivers, man, because they give us the most hours listening. They really do. I'll put his truck up on stories. Oh, you want to see it? It's on the
2: Please,
1: stories.
2: Please, thank
1: up.
2: You.
1: It's already up. I don't mess around.
2: I'm going to go like it.
1: You must be the other guy. What's trending over there, Alex?
0: Jed York is trending.
1: Who?
2: What's that?
0: Jed York. He is the owner of the San Francisco 49ers.
1: Shame.
0: He was arrested and pled no contest to engaging in prostitution. I think it was a $140 transaction. He was trying to allegedly have intercourse in a trailer.
1: Yeah, this guy's trying to get a tuggy.
0: And
1: he's a billionaire.
0: $140
1: He's a billionaire with a B.
2: $140
0: Patriots owner has some company now.
2: Oh, wow.
0: I'm sure he can put him in contact with somebody in Florida, right? Angel Reese, your queen, Rod.
1: Yeah.
0: She is trending.
2: What'd
0: she broke
2: she
0: the WNBA record for most rebounds in a game. Herstory, Mo. Herstory was made last night. She had 26 rebounds, breaking the record of 24, helping her Atlanta Dream beat the LA Sparks 78-71.
1: Question?
0: Yes.
1: How many of those rebounds were me bounds?
2: Okay.
1: Do we know? Do we have a number on that?
0: I don't have a specific number, but I would imagine quite a bit.
1: She rebounds her own missed layups a lot.
0: It's cool, though. She's a fantasy basketball legend.
1: Me bounds.
0: When you get your own rebound. But I mean, hey, a stat's a stat.
1: Pray ups and me bounds.
0: And then Callaway Golf is trending. They are apologizing and have taken down an ad they ran. The ad is basically two guys talking about their new Callaway golf clubs, and then it looks like a wife or girlfriend was like, "Ooh, look at this," and they push her down and said, "No, stay away from my clubs." And turns out you probably shouldn't put, like, even if it's as a joke, domestic violence in any way.
2: It's
0: gonna trigger some people, so don't do that. Probably not a great move. I think that they thought it was funny.
2: Mm-hmm.
0: The idea and a pitch was probably really funny, and then the execution and then actually putting it out didn't go as well as they thought. But that's what's trending on 94.5 The Buzz.
1: What a boardroom approved that.
0: Right, that's because, like, to get it made, you had to go through a bunch of them, and apparently there was probably no females in those boardrooms, I would imagine.
1: Probably not. All right, Mo, what are you giving away?
2: I have Buck Cherry, Blackstone Cherry tickets. You want to give those away?
1: Yeah, please.
2: September 1st, House of Blues. Tickets are on sale now, Ticketmaster.com. But you're getting this fare if you're caller 10. 713-212-5945.
1: All right, very good. Did you say that there's pumpkin spice lattes out today?
2: Yeah, and banana.
1: Seems a little early, but okay.
3: Fall doesn't officially begin for another month, but corporate autumn begins today with the release of pumpkin spice lattes at Starbucks. Corporate autumn is that magical time when it's 94 degrees outside, Disney World is decorated for Halloween, and you're sweating through a flannel shirt while drinking a coffee that tastes like a scented candle. Oddly, corporate winter began in July when Hobby Lobby put out its Christmas decorations. But today, we celebrate corporate autumn because nature no longer decides when seasons begin. Marketing does.
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0: 94.5 The Buzz. Oh, ill-timed bite of food. Hi. Good morning, Mo. What did you bring us today? That was what that was. I couldn't stop stuffing my fat face with it. It was so good. I knew I had like 20 seconds left. I'm like, I can do it. I can do one more bite here. I couldn't. I shouldn't have. What'd you make?
1: Banana bread.
0: So good.
2: It was really good.
0: It's really, really good. Tell me, like, were those just like the blackest bananas ever?
1: No, not
0: like,
1: horrible.
0: Did you leave them like to get just rotten? And then you make banana bread out of them.
1: My kids are so weird about fruit. You know, like 1 week they're on raspberries. Oh, so then you go to Costco and get raspberries. And then they're like, meh, not into it this week.
0: Yeah.
1: So that's what happened to these bananas last week.
0: Bananas got left. Oh, my God. Mo made us some banana bread. It's delicious. What's going on here? I lost my mind. It's Jimmy Eat World. In the middle.
3: The middle.
0: We're giving away some tickets. Let me go over to the phones here. Good morning, Rod Ryan Show.
4: Hi, yes, sir.
0: How are you?
4: I'm good, sir. How are you?
0: I just had a wonderful piece of banana bread, and I'm in such a good mood right now. I'm just waiting I'm waiting for the crash, though. I think it's going to crash, though. I'm like, I'm not going to be. I'm going to be sleeping during the sizzler today. What's your name?
4: Alicia.
0: You're caller number 10. What's up,
1: Alicia?
0: Come on.
4: Awesome.
1: Buck Cherry, Blackstone Cherry, Alicia, September 1st, House of Blues. Congrats, Mama.
4: I appreciate it. Thank you so very much.
0: Way to go. Way to go. Have a great time at that show, okay?
4: I truly appreciate y'all.
0: Hey, I appreciate you. I got a poll question up this morning. I'm not going to spend a whole lot of time on it today, but what are your thoughts? Should kids under 16 be banned from social media?
4: That's a tough one.
0: It's a tough one, right? I'll just tell you.
4: I believe that there are children that should be, and then I believe that some children actually show the responsibility and the maturity that it's okay, depending on what it's used for.
0: Okay. Yeah. Amen. Some kids are more adjusted for it than others.
4: Mm-hmm. I have a 19, an 18, and a 15-year-old, so I know it all.
0: You do know it all.
2: Perfect person to ask.
1: Yeah.
0: Are you surprised? So that my question this morning, Alicia, is should kids under 15, and I'm using the word banned, should be banned from social media? 83% of our audience says yes. That's a high number, man. That's strong feelings.
4: But like I said, are we talking all social media? Like absolutely none at all, because, you know, they do rules nowadays, everything's electronics.
0: Yeah.
4: You know, and they even get on and will ask polls and ask their peers questions via electronics and social media. And do research with it. So it's, like I said, it's kind of an up in the air situation.
0: I asked the right person. I'll tell you that.
2: Yeah, she's an expert.
0: Plus somebody that kind of has those kids with that age range. You're awesome. All right. Well, listen, thank you for being a part of the show today. I'm so glad you won those Buck Cherry tickets. Have a great time at that show. It's coming up soon. All right.
4: Thank you.
0: All right. Thank you so much. How great was she? So is Chili okay? Is he okay?
1: That's a hard question to ask.
0: I know that banana bread made him feel better.
1: Yes.
0: For sure. But is he okay
1: right now?
0: After the...
1: Oh, he's back. He's back.
0: I think he got a little bit of a scare. Chili, my guy is buttoned up on the back end here, okay? He's buttoned up. And he calls the day before just to remind players, hey, you know you're on tomorrow. We're in the point of the Suburb Summer Sizzler now where Sweet 16, there is no... play in. You can't, if somebody doesn't show up, you can't just throw a player in at this point.
1: It's scrambling.
0: The stakes are too high. The people have earned their way here. You can't just introduce a new player. So everybody that's in has to be there for us. Chili started calling our players for today yesterday.
1: Mm-hmm.
0: And apparently, Alyssa was not a problem. She picked up. She said, I'm ready to go. So I have that right?
1: Reppin'.
0: Yeah. Sabrina, on the other hand, you
5: got the sugar up.
0: You called her, left her a message, tried again.
5: Yeah.
0: Straight to voicemail.
5: Yeah.
0: You tried today, earlier today, and
5: yes, sir.
0: Straight to voicemail.
5: Yeah, it had me scared,
0: you
5: man.
0: You can't freak my boy out. You're going to spike. Mm-hmm. His blood sugar levels are going to go through the roof. You can't do that to my guy. Plus, he's eating banana bread on top of that, okay?
5: It's not the banana bread. The banana bread and everything, nothing but calm me down.
0: It's the Sabrina bread.
5: Yeah.
0: That's got you spiked.
5: It's always a female making me my sugar go up.
1: Wow.
5: All right, brother? Yeah.
0: broads.
5: I was like, Elizabeth, I'm coming.
0: These women. You weren't getting a hold of Sabrina, so much so that you came in here to talk to me. He's like, Rod.
1: Yeah.
0: I don't know how you want to handle this, but I have not been able to get a hold of Sabrina. And we are less than an hour, we're 45 minutes away from getting into this game. What has happened since you came in? You were calmly freaking out.
5: Yeah.
0: You called one more time, she picked up?
5: I said, you know what, give it the good old college try.
0: Okay.
5: And I called and she picked up.
0: We got her.
5: Oh. I was like, what, girl, what you doing to me, man?
0: Okay, I don't want to know anything more.
5: She's good. She's good. She's safe, because that's the first thing I asked her. You okay? And she's like, yeah. I was like, all right, cool. So we're good to go.
0: She knows you've been calling her, right?
5: I think girls just like to be chased, bro.
1: Oh, okay.
5: All right. Yeah, it's the thrill of the chase.
1: That's it.
0: We got our players.
2: Tale as old as time.
0: Suburb Summer Sizzler, Sugarland, locked in. Willowbrook, locked in.
1: That's right.
0: Winner advance. We're in the Great Eight. The winner advances to the Final Four. Sabrina has slid into these games. She has not yelled out. She has not shouted out her name yet. But we'll give you the OJ report and everything after 8 o'clock. All right. But we've got our players. There's just to share with you guys that there is some freaking out behind the scenes. We all care about this stuff so much, and it's uncomparably live, and there's nothing we can do if that person doesn't pick up. There's nothing we can do. I'm so happy. We're good to go. We're ready to roll. The Sizzler is going to be amazing today.
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0: 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Hey, good morning. It's the Rod Ryan Show. Just saw an email pop up from corporate office. 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
1: What?
0: Coming out at 9 o'clock Eastern Time. They're in New York. That means we'll have that information at 8 o'clock, and they say that we should be very interested in the bands that they're adding to the iHeartRadio Music Festival. This is the one that we're giving you a chance to win tickets to. We got the keyword where you're texting to 200-200, and we give you the $1,000 and the Vegas, and we're adding more bands to the festival. So the timing of that seems interesting, just doing what we're doing here. That'll be after 8 o'clock. We'll share with you who we're going to be adding. But that doesn't change anything for you. I want a winner. I want a winner so bad. Teresa got a winner.
1: I know. No fair.
0: Can we have nice things, too? Can we have a winner?
1: Come on, girl.
0: I need you guys to be ready to rock at 9:10 this morning when we give you a new keyword. I'm going to need you to send that to 200-200. And I want you to go to the iHeartRadio Music Festival with these new bands that we're going to find out shortly, okay? And $1,000. That's 2 days, hotel, airfare, all that stuff, all right? So make sure.
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17: 94.5 The Buzz. Good morning, Rod Ryan Show. Thank you so much for having us on. I do have to go back to the shout-out situation I put myself into.
18: What happened?
17: I got myself in trouble here. Not in trouble, but here's what happens. I gave a shout-out on this show to Alex, right? Oh, yeah, Lewis.
18: Lewis.
17: He said, good morning, brother Rod. I'm out here picking up trash in my truck, listening to you all day. Shout me out. He's in a Nexus truck.
18: Maroon. It was maroon in color. I remember
17: Wonderful
18: that.
17: Looking truck. Beautiful truck. Brother Rod, here's what a real trash truck looks like.
18: It's like the trash truck board.
17: I heard your shout out to that trash guy from Nexus. Well, how about me and my guys at WM? We've been up since 1 a.m. getting the route up. Listening to all 4 hours. Okay, here's a picture of an actual good-looking trash truck.
18: Oh, no.
17: Thank you. That's from Garbage Man Rick.
18: Waste Management. I love it.
17: You're all getting your flowers today.
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0: Here we go. Four, five, the Buzz, Rod Ryan Show, 7:53. Suburb Summer Sizzler. We got the players locked down, Mo. We got.
1: Thank you, Jesus.
0: The girls.
1: I was worried about Jilly.
0: The girls, Sabrina Woo! And Alyssa. We got Willowbrook taking on Sugarland in the Suburb Summer Sizzler. It's the Great Eight. Winner advances to the Final Four. Winner puts $250 in their pocket today. One of them leaves the show with money today and is a couple of games away from playing for $5,000 in the Sizzler final. Partly cloudy skies, 10% chance of rain, upper 90s, Mo's got more. Houston's headlines, take it away.
1: Our heat advisory has been extended.
0: There's your music.
1: I thought it was different music this time.
0: I thought you wanted to celebrate. Heat advisory.
1: We might as well celebrate because we're here, okay?
0: Bust out the limbo stick.
1: It's been extended through 7 p.m. this evening. Highs climbing near 100. And the humidity is pushing the feels-like temperatures between 106 to 110. The good news is potential rain. Our weather professionals are tracking it for maybe Thursday, maybe Friday. Okay?
0: I like how you're trying to separate yourself from making these predictions.
1: I am not a meteorologist, they are saying.
0: You play one on the radio.
1: I do. The Trump administration preparing to revoke business and tourist visas from as many as 200,000 people. These are people who have applied for asylum in the United States. B1 and B2 visas that are issued between 2016 through this year. Officials say the visas were meant for short business trips, tourism, family visits, medical care, not for people planning to stay permanently. And if this all goes down, it would become the largest mass visa revocation in U.S. history.
0: Okay.
1: That's why it's a headline. We're all excited that football officially just around the corner. And Rod, we make it very known that you and I like to watch recipe videos on social media.
0: Guilty as charged.
1: Have the tailgating foods been getting you yet?
0: No, not so much.
1: Not yet? Oh.
0: No, I'm getting...
1: I'm like stocking up on cream cheese and sour cream.
0: I'm ready. I got stuck, London over my shoulder.
1: Uh-huh.
0: Obsessed. There's this woman that put together like a potato chip and tomato and you eat it. It's food combinations that taste like other things.
1: Okay.
0: Have you seen that one yet?
1: No. What does it taste like?
0: You will now. Oh, like a... You put these two things together and it tastes like a strawberry. You put these two things together and it tastes like this. And she's rating them.
1: It's freaking me out.
0: Now I have to do it, but I have to go find the video. I think, oh, you know what?
1: What?
0: You know what? That's Miss Christina right there. It just came to me. Miss Christina sent that to me and said, you got to show London this.
1: Aww.
0: So now I got to go buy all those foods and we got to try it.
1: Hysterical.
0: So you're right, though. I mean, the food videos, the tailgate food videos, the tailgating here is world class.
1: It really is.
0: Hot take?
1: What?
0: Chicken wings. I don't want to be messing with chicken wings at a tailgate.
1: Really?
0: Now, watching a football game at my house.
1: At home, you're okay
0: wings
1: with
0: all
1: it.
0: Day. Being out and getting all chicken wingy? I don't want that. I don't want it.
1: I think I agree with you. This ranker list, though, does not agree with you because
0: is chicken wings up there?
1: I think they're like number two last time I checked.
0: It is an all-time great football food.
1: Yeah.
0: Not standing in a parking lot.
1: Interesting.
0: Wings.
1: Burgers are number one. You agree with that? The classic. Stick with it.
0: I'm a ham and egger. You know what I mean? Like, give me a burger and a hot dog before a game. I'm fine.
1: Same.
0: I'm not. Listen, your armadillo balls, they're great.
1: I'm going to eat them.
0: But, you know, I don't want to get all briskety before a game.
1: You don't?
2: You don't have to, like, hold brisket with your hands.
0: Okay, brisket is all right.
1: Brisket's in the top five.
0: I don't want to be all ribbing out. Ribs?
2: I think.
1: Short ribs are number nine.
2: I'm going to eat whatever they give me.
0: Why don't you just pick up one of those Costco chickens and eat it off the bone in the parking lot, okay? Just eat it. Just put it in your hands, two hands, and just...
2: You're
0: so messy.
2: Are you going to go tailgate in week one, Rod?
0: I am going to the game.
1: Are you going to tailgate?
0: I don't know. I don't have a pre-set up deal.
1: We could find you
2: I would like to
1: go.
2: Crash somebody's tailgate week seven if anybody's looking
1: available.
2: For
0: okay.
2: I have four people in.
0: If you'll allow me in with my Bills crap on, I am looking for a tailgate.
1: They would accept you for 1 week.
0: Okay.
1: Let's talk about...
0: I'll eat your meat on the bone.
1: Are you going to... Don't serve meat on a bone, Rod. Annalyn McCord and her husband... Anna Lynn McCord is an actress. She was in that reboot of 90210. When you look at her, you're like, I know who that lady is. Her husband was a professional athlete of some sorts, former rugby star. So they got married over the weekend, and folks are a little mad because they set up a crowd fund for their wedding. It's called a honey fund. Lots of people do it, but it's kind of like a GoFundMe for people who are getting married.
0: Yeah, like young people that don't have money. Not people that were on 90210.
1: You're so mad about this. Combined, they are apparently, reportedly worth $8 million. And they're setting up this GoFundMe, and people are mad about it.
0: They want people to fund. I mean, I see these things for younger people. It's the same thing having a shower and stuff. You need stuff. You know, you're young. You're getting married. I felt
1: so
0: silly.
1: These two people already probably have all of that stuff, but you still want to get them a gift. What do you get for someone that has everything?
0: I don't know. Let's beg for money online.
1: They were begging for Bird money. Houses.
0: I was on 90210, and I also have a link up if you want to send me some money.
1: One option.
0: It's weird looking.
3: You're allowed to put it out there, and we're also allowed to make fun of you and then not participate in it as well. And then you can't get mad if you don't raise the money that you wanted to raise for it because people don't have to do that.
0: So I'm currently making fun of it. So you're allowed, you say I'm allowed to do that?
3: You're allowed to scrutinize it. They are allowed to post it. If it's the same, I feel, with OnlyFans. We can talk about whatever we want, but if they're paying you to do it, and do it.
1: They made $14,000.
0: $14,000?
1: People were giving it to them. If you didn't want to give it, don't give it.
0: All right.
1: $14,000.
0: It's a weird look.
1: Gene Simmons turned 77 today. What do you think he's doing to celebrate? Chicken wings? Know.
3: Probably charging somebody for something?
0: Yeah, like he's charging. He's probably making cameos all day.
3: Like a meet and greet.
0: And he's probably
3: $1,000 to get in.
0: He's charging double today to make a cameo on his birthday.
3: It's like, my birthday.
0: Hi, it's Gene Simmons. It's my birthday today, but I'm also shouting out to you. I'm charging you double because I should be blowing out candles on my cake.
3: Did you know Rod had a jean jacket?
1: What?
3: Have you told her about the jean jacket?
0: I haven't told her about the jean jacket yet. I also haven't told her that I grew up, when I got just to be about the right age, I said, Mom, if you had done Dad one day earlier, I'd be born on the same day as Gene Simmons.
1: Ah, you said that?
3: Yeah. What did she say?
0: It's like, Rodney, why would you even say such a thing? If you had just done Dad the day before,
1: oh gosh,
0: then Gene and I could have shared a birthday with Mark Sherman down the hall.
3: That would have been the Holy Trinity.
0: Happy birthday, Mark Sherman.
1: And Gene Simmons. Gene Simmons did an interview talking about how Kiss can no longer perform without permission, and people are loving this story today. They got bought. They sold themselves.
0: I just feel like Gene says that he can't do it, but don't you think there's a Gene clause in there? Like, hey, if I want to put on the demon makeup, I can.
3: Gene feels like it.
0: Anytime I want.
3: He just can.
0: Yeah. He says he can't. He says that the ownership has absolutely been transferred.
3: That's also the best out ever if you just like, I don't want to tour again.
1: Sorry, ask my parents.
3: Hey, we're actually not allowed to. Sorry, gang.
1: Mom said no.
0: But he is touring. He's playing clubs and stuff.
3: Yeah, but Gene is.
0: With an awful set list and everything else.
3: So he just can't play any Kiss stuff for his set?
0: Oh, he's playing Kiss songs.
3: The band just can't tour and play Kiss songs. Okay.
0: Yeah.
1: Those are Houston's headlines.
0: Go ahead, Alex.
3: In some football news, the Texans made a trade yesterday. They sent safety Jalen Reed to the Patriots in exchange for wide receiver Kayshon Boutte. Their trade comes a little less than a week after the Texans lost receiver Jaden Higgins to a torn ACL. Higgins had been projected to be the number two receiver behind Nico Collins this season. Texans are going to play their final preseason game on Friday night when they take on the Panthers. In baseball, the Astros are back in action tonight. They're going to open up a three-game series with the Yankees on the road. Ethan Pecco is going to be on the mound for the Stros, going up against New York's Will Warren. First pitch is at 6:05, and you can listen to the game on our sister station, Sports Talk 790. That.
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0: 94.5 The Buzz. Good morning, Rod Ryan Show. Linkin Park breaking the habit. That's right. 808. Moving right along here. Thank you guys for rolling with us on this Tattoo Tuesday. That's our Instagram feature. There's a food blog page that up today. I think that's probably dealing with the Starbucks stuff. That's probably your headliner. There's a bunch of other food stories. But yeah, PSL, right? Pumpkin spice latte. Today's the day.
1: It's today the day.
0: And then the industry is pushing bananas on us.
1: Bananas.
0: I just, B-A-N-A-N-A, banana split day today, right? So that's going on. So food blog page, crazy criminals. You got the owner of the San Francisco 49ers picking up some street squish for $150. He's a billionaire.
1: I've never heard that term before.
0: What's that?
1: Street squish.
0: Street squish.
1: Did you make it up?
0: No, I don't think I made that up. I don't know. Maybe I did. But he's headlining the Crazy Criminal blog page today. So lots of stuff to look at on the world famous Rod Ryan Show page at thebuzz.com. Just because it's a streak, and I like talking about it, because and I like her, we are at 19 weeks, choosing Texas, number one on the Hot 100, officially has now tied with our guy, Shaboozy, with his Bar Song Tipsy and Old Town Road, which is Lil Nas X and Billy Ray Cyrus. They all have had the number one song for 19 weeks. The only song that has been number one longer, non-consecutive, because every year she comes back after she thaws out, Mariah Carey's All I Want for Christmas, because of our Mark Sherman's station is having a birthday today. Happy birthday, Mark.
1: Happy birthday.
0: But because of her going into a heavy rotation on all these stations playing Christmas music, she gets a number one. She gets back to number one every year for a couple of weeks. So Mariah Carey's All I Want for Christmas Is You has spent 22 weeks at number one. Not in a row, but it still is a record. Does Ella Langley have 4 weeks in her? Does this song, is there any way, Mo, that you're the expert?
1: Why do I have to be the expert?
0: You are. Is there any way this song can hang on for 4 weeks to become the all-time greatest number one song?
1: Yes.
0: 4 weeks? It's a long time.
1: I know.
0: It's got another month or, because I don't know. I never got sick of Shaboozy. I never got sick of it, but I also didn't listen to it a lot.
1: Right.
0: Alex was insane for Lil Nas X. Lil Nas X.
1: Still is. Still.
0: He loved Old Town Road so much, and he never tired of it. Is this getting to be Nickelback? Is it getting to be Creed? I don't know what the term it would be in country music, but you know what I'm going
1: to. Yeah, I know what you're saying.
0: Are people tired of this? Is it becoming oversaturated, and now people are they sick of it yet?
1: Or are they like cheering for her so hard to get this that they're gonna just like deal with it and rally around her?
0: Are her people lifting her up right, like Swifties would do?
1: Is Drake showing up at her show over the weekend and making a whole new class of people learn about her for the first time?
0: You're right. Things like that will breathe new life into a song. 4 weeks is a long time.
1: It is a long time.
0: But she's now tied for the longest.
1: Right.
0: For the second longest, I'm sorry. There's a three-way tie for number two. Interesting that all three of those songs... I mean, Lil Nas X is a country song. Did you guys embrace it right away?
1: I don't know about that.
0: Did you play it?
1: Texas is different when it comes to country music.
0: Yeah. Like, did you play Lil Nas X?
1: I think so, yeah.
0: Okay. Good for her. It's like you're watching...
1: It's music history.
0: Yeah, it is. It's music history, and I don't want to compare the two, but I mean, when Mark McGuire and Sammy Sosa were going back and forth, and then blah, blah, blah, like, that's kind of how I'm looking at this.
1: Yeah,
0: I think it's cool. I think it's cool, and I think records are meant to be broken. 19 weeks at number one is a crazy number.
1: She's easy to cheer for.
0: Crazy number. Yeah, she seems cool. Our chicks are cool. Our chicks are cooler. We got two badass mamas that are on this show today. Okay? They're both said that they're locked in. They're dialed in. I got the OJ report coming up. But after the break, you're going to hear from Sabrina from Willowbrook, Alyssa from Sugarland. I'll tell you how they got here. I'll tell you what's at stake. I'll tell you what's at stake right now. $250, because the winner of today's matchup in the Grade 8 goes to the Final Four. Is it going to be Sabrina? Is it going to be Alyssa? Chili's getting them on the phone right now. 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
1: 94.5 The Buzz. Good morning, Rod Ryan Show. Where are you at getting some celebrities on your podcast today or this week? Are you waiting to hear back from some?
2: Not going great.
1: Alex doesn't need celebrities for his podcast.
2: Yeah.
1: I don't need
2: it. I have interesting content.
1: Yeah.
2: That's what we do.
1: You're recording tomorrow. It'll be out on Thursday.
2: It'll be out tomorrow night, but yeah.
1: Okay.
2: We'll talk about it Thursday, too.
1: All right. It's Tat Tuesday today. I see my suburb Summer Sizzler players, so that makes me happy. Yes. I know Chili is already taking a nap. he's like, that's it. I did my job. I got him. I got him on the air to you, and that's it. He's checking out. All right, let's go. What's trending?
2: Dana Brown is trending. People talking about the Astros firing their GM yesterday. He had been with the team since 23. Minor league system's not looking great.
1: Yeah.
2: The team hasn't looked great this year. So they it was time for some changes to be made.
1: And okay.
2: I think that's what most people are talking about. Texans rivalry uniforms are trending. They will officially be unveiled, it looks like, at 10 a.m. this morning. I've seen what look like some leaks of it. And if they are true, it looks like the blue and white tile from like the streets.
1: Yeah, the blue tile project.
2: Like that is what it looks like they might be modeling these jerseys after with possibly a white Texans helmet, maybe the light blue.
1: When they announced the Texans, they showed a white helmet, and then that was the last time we ever saw it. So 25 years would make sense. Hey, I think there's a lot of people, myself included, want to see that white helmet.
2: The Texans would then have four different helmet combinations.
1: Yeah, I know. The other thing that just kind of hit, I know that announcement is coming. 8 o'clock announcement, Smashing Pumpkins.
2: Ooh.
1: Added to the iHeartRadio Music Festival. If you didn't hear that little commercial for that. So when we're going to get you texting to try to win that trip to Vegas, now Smashing Pumpkins been added. And what else?
2: Simon Cowell is trending. He's going to miss the next few weeks of America's Got Talent after undergoing back surgeries. People are discussing that this morning. And that is what's trending on 94.5 The Buzz.
1: All right. I wonder if that's going back. Remember he had that electric bike accident?
3: Oh, yeah.
2: A while ago? Be from that.
1: I wonder if it is, yeah.
2: I'll do some digging.
1: All right. It's a suburb summer sizzler, guys. You want the OJ report?
3: Please.
1: OJ report, please. OJ report, please. All right, here we go. We know that we're in the great eight. Today, according to Other John, today we have the only match in this round that features someone who won both their games by shouting out their name and getting it right versus someone who has won both games when their opponent shouted out their name and got it wrong. Let's say hello to Sabrina. Sabrina, good morning.
4: Good morning, Ron.
1: Hello. You're representing Willowbrook, and you're representing them well because you won your round one game when Cameron jumped in at 6:38. And got STP, but he could not come up with Interstate Love Song. In round two, Heather jumped in at 18 seconds. You remember how much we were sweating that one out?
3: Sweating.
1: And got Smashing Pumpkins, but couldn't come up with Tonight Tonight. Sabrina, it's time for you to make your move.
4: Yes, sir.
1: How you feeling?
3: Let's go.
1: You keep telling me you got me. I don't know that you do. Okay.
4: I'm sorry, Ron. I get nervous.
3: No, not today, girl.
1: Well, you said that your other John said that when I interviewed you before the very first match, you said that your practicing was praying, and that's worked so far, apparently. So all that praying is working. Now, if you don't mind, I'd like to bring on Alyssa from Sugarland. Alyssa, welcome back.
5: Hey guys.
1: Alyssa, welcome back. And according to the OJ report, you won your round one game by getting Foo Fighters All My Life in 3.95 seconds.
3: Nice.
1: Round two game, 21 Pilots Stressed Out, 4.4 seconds.
3: Okay.
1: So she has jumped in.
3: She's jumped in.
1: She has heard these songs and she said, I'm going to win this way. So we got two different paths here. I've got Sabrina and I've got Alyssa. The winner of this game puts $250 in their pocket and goes on to the final four. Sabrina, Alyssa, it's for money now. Sabrina, are you ready?
4: Yes, sir.
1: Okay. Are you ready?
3: It sounded a little timid.
1: Are you ready?
4: I'm ready.
1: Yes. Alyssa.
3: Okay.
1: Sugarland. Ready to do this?
5: I'm ready.
1: Oh, wait. Let me hear that again.
3: Feel good.
1: Let me hear your phone.
5: Can you hear me?
1: Oh, I heard you.
3: Better.
1: I heard you loud and clear.
5: Okay.
1: It's game 27. Winner goes to the final four. Alex.
2: Let's do it.
1: Okay.
3: Hey.
1: Guys, here comes your music. Shout out your name when you think you know the artist and the song title. Your song in 3, 2, 1.

0: Sabrina.
1: Alyssa.
2: Sabrina.
3: Three.
1: Into deep.
3: Two.
4: One.
2: Oh my God.
5: That was.
2: Oh my God. I'm freaking out.
5: That was brutal.
2: I'm freaking out. I'm freaking out.
5: She tried.
2: Sabrina, I heard you. Mm-hmm. I heard you say Sum 41. I heard the peanut gallery back there trying to help you. It's okay. Alex, the name of that song, please.
5: What is the name of the song?
4: It'd be In Too Deep by Sum 41.
5: Okay.
2: Sabrina.
4: In the time.
2: She said her name. She couldn't get it out.
5: Mm-hmm.
2: Alyssa is your winner today.
1: Congratulations, Alyssa.
2: Oh, Sabrina, you finally got in there,
5: you
2: though.
5: Did. You did.
2: That was... I was Alex.
5: Alex was Alex had a bad word.
4: Alex well, had a staple. I then had to scramble, and I was getting the backup song ready to go.
5: And
4: we don't need it. Damn it, guys.
2: Alyssa, good morning.
4: Got it done.
6: Hey, good morning. I'm here.
5: Welcome.
2: As soon as I heard it, I didn't think it was easy. I did not think that was easy.
5: I knew the song, but I couldn't think of what it was called. Yeah.
2: I knew the band. See, we could have tag teamed. We could have been all right. I knew the band. I could not come up with the title.
5: it's not a team game. You're right.
2: Sabrina's out. Alyssa advances to the I know it's not how you wanted to do it, but you're in the final four. You got $250 in your pocket.
6: Thanks, guys.
5: I was relieved. That was too much.
2: In Too Deep. I could not, for the life of me, come up with the title of the song. I couldn't do it either. Who's playing tomorrow?
5: I don't know.
2: We don't know. I don't even know what day it
5: We're
2: is.
5: We're going to the other.
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0: Oh, man. 94.5 The Buzz. Good morning, Rod Ryan Show. That's Sum 41 and In Too Deep. I thought it was a hard song. I like the band. I know that song.
1: I know the song.
0: I've heard it a million times. I just play along with you guys while we're doing the Suburb Summer Sizzler. I don't get to see it either. It's not like the CD player is in front of me or the track is in front of me. It's not labeled. Alex has to do all kinds of things to try to prevent that from showing up on your radio screen.
1: sneaky.
0: We got those digital radios now, so it just kind of shows up. So he's got to do all kinds of little tricks and things that he does in pre-production to get ready for the game. That song, Alex, when you prepare the songs for the Suburb Summer Sizzler, if you just give me a little bit behind the curtain, I think it was about a 30-second clip.
2: Yeah, I try and make them all 30 seconds.
0: Okay.
2: Worth.
0: And Sabrina said her name at 28 seconds.
2: Yeah, she was almost done.
0: There was 2 seconds of song left, and it was going to end. If no one said their name, what was going to happen there?
2: I would have had a backup song, and then that would have been, somebody had to say their name, or it would have been both of them out.
0: Yeah. You had a song ready to go?
2: Yeah.
0: Okay.
2: Well, that's what I was around for. That's why I was making that face you were talking about, because I was like, all right, well, let me go get it.
0: At 15 seconds, and nobody had said anything, he had a stapler in one hand that he's going to throw at me for playing this game again for 6 years. And then he had 1 foot out the door, looking like he was going to need to go and do something.
2: Yeah.
0: I didn't know what was going to happen first.
1: You're not even
0: joking. He was going to maybe throw the stapler at me as he was walking out or whatever. But you would have had to physically leave the room to get the other song?
2: Yes. I can't mix it up in here at all. It's a 0% chance because they're not labeled so I have to move it over from there. I have them all in one place where then that is the only place that I will move it over.
0: Yeah. You would have had to go.
2: It's a backup one because I don't ever want to have like the wrong day go at the wrong time.
0: Yeah, because we can't do that because it's in the middle of a
2: tournament.
0: Wizard
2: and I have it very meticulously scheduled out as to like what is what day.
0: Yeah.
2: And then if somebody has a double song day, then that throws me off, which that's where I was like, I'm about to run down the hall and do some stuff.
1: Wow. Thanks for everything you
2: do. Would have been fine, but.
0: Wow.
2: We're glad it didn't happen.
0: Sabrina, I'm glad you said your name.
1: Yeah, thanks for having the balls.
2: You know, and took a cut.
0: And I heard people in there. I heard people screaming in the background and everything. Mm-hmm. Hey, a song goes on that long. There's all kinds of things you can do to figure out the name of that song.
1: Yes.
0: Now, is it going to work that way in the final four? Is it going to work that way? No.
1: No.
0: But
1: what? She now is going to have to take on Michael from yesterday.
0: Oh, God. Okay.
1: So fast.
0: And then, Chili, did we figure out who's a lock?
1: We did.
0: Who's a stone cold lock for tomorrow's game? It's Matt.
1: From Cleveland.
3: Yeah, it's Matt from Cleveland versus Gary from Columbia, West Columbia.
0: Gary with the kick drum.
1: Yeah, that's tomorrow.
0: I need a drink.
1: I feel you.
0: I feel like I'm saying that a lot lately. Who's drinking today? All right, it's 94.5 The Buzz. I love you guys. I do.

0: 94.5 The Buzz. Good morning, Rod Ryan Show. Well, Stain will be in town. It's a sold-out show, and we are still sitting on a pair of tickets for today's show to give to you, okay? So that's going to be the one with Stained and Seether and Hoobastank and Hinder, October 17th, excuse me, Rocktober 17th at the Woodlands. Mo's going to be giving away those tickets on Mo the Show today. We'll get rolling with that. She'll have a question. Maybe she'll ask about the Suburb Summer Sizzler. I don't know. It's her bit. She can ask about whatever she wants. It could be something from homeroom this morning from the first hour. So that's just, it's our way of trying to con you into working or listening a little longer. So that's coming up at the end of the 9 o'clock hour. At about 10 after, we're going to give you another keyword to text to the number 200-200, the iHeartRadio Music Festival. This is where you get tickets to Vegas, airfare, hotel, all the transfers, 2 days of rock and great music at the iHeartRadio Music Festival. Now, even rockier, because we just added the Smashing Pumpkins with a bunch of other bands. So that's still to come. So I just, please, all I ask is just you hang out.
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0: 104.5 The Buzz. Rob Ryan Show on this Tap Tuesday. Partly cloudy skies today. Upper 90s. Like, you know, dancing right around 100 degrees. Most telling us there's a heat advisory. She's got more on that in Houston's headlines. Go ahead.
1: Heat advisory.
0: Yeah.
1: It's been extended, Rod, through 7 p.m. this evening. Highs. The song. Highs climb near 100. And the humidity pushes that feels like temperature into 106, 110 range.
0: Yeah. Right? So we play this song at my house for White People Taco Night. But the song is called Mild, Mild, Mild.
1: Instead of Olé, Olé, Olé.
0: Instead of Hot, Hot, Hot.
1: Okay. Let's talk about Alzheimer's. Alzheimer's.
0: Alzheimer's. Named after a German doctor.
1: Yeah, I looked way too much into it today. Mm-hmm. A new blood test designed to help identify signs of the disease in people 55 and older was just cleared by the FDA. So usually they would diagnose through like a spinal tap. Horrible. So this blood test can now help doctors identify patients who are likely or unlikely to have Alzheimer's related brain changes. Seems great, right?
0: Yeah.
1: I agree. Starbucks fall menu launches today with new drinks. Iced pumpkin cream shaken espresso.
0: Yeah, that's headlining the food blog page today. Go ahead.
1: You know what else is trending when it comes to beverages?
0: A hot new flavor?
1: Banana. It's on Starbucks menu, the iced banana bread chai.
0: It's not new. It's just, I feel like
1: it's
0: they got a lot.
1: It's trendy.
0: Like a surplus of bananas. They're trying to push it on us now.
1: Lots of brown ones. The New York Times recently called banana the food flavor of the year. And so Starbucks, and then also I'm seeing Sonic on this list. Sonic just introduced four new banana drinks.
0: Okay.
1: You get down with that?
0: I don't need the sugar. I hate to be that guy.
1: Can you just enjoy something for once?
0: Yeah, those are just adult milkshakes. Grow up, Peter Pan.
1: I do my matcha with the banana bread cream on top.
0: Yeah.
1: Feels good.
0: It's a children's drink with
1: matcha
0: caffeine in it.
1: Is dirt. It's green dirt.
0: Yeah, you got to get that one sweetened up a little bit.
1: Okay, I like it. Movie theaters are back. Just like bananas. The North American box office is setting a new all-time August record. People are going to the movies. Obviously, this is thanks in part to the new Spider-Man. There's still a week to go, though. And this month's box office total was already $1.1 billion, surpassing the previous record set in 2016.
0: This thing's getting into Titanic Avatar talks now.
1: It is.
0: The Spider-Man movie.
1: It is. Are you going to see it? Spidey's not for you.
0: I've been out of business with it. I mean, I'm sure it's good. I'm sure it's good.
1: Do you
0: it's
1: have to catch
0: be.
1: Up to get it?
0: Well, that would be a question for the...
1: Oh, yeah. Not Alex.
0: So...
2: You start with the Tobey Maguire one.
0: Where's our...
2: Go to the end of the Spider-Verse, then...
1: Can I just
2: Avengers.
1: Go see this new one if I wanted to? I'm not going to.
0: Okay, fair question.
1: Mm-hmm.
0: Somebody, honest answer. Can you just go see this movie?
2: No.
0: Will you know what's going on?
1: Yeah, will I be confused?
0: Like, are they just going to assume that you've watched hours and hours of pre-Spider-Mans?
1: I want to support the theaters, but I don't. I can't commit to watching a lot of movies. So
0: I think they're smart. I think they know you. They have to make a movie that you can kind of jump in.
1: Okay, good. While you're at the theater, you could see Ghost's new concert film.
0: Okay.
1: It hits tomorrow. It's going to be cinemas, IMAX, worldwide, just for a limited run. And with that, they just announced a soundtrack album to accompany the film. It's a 19-song live album that was captured over two sold-out shows at that show in Mexico City. 40,000 people there.
0: Okay.
1: Let's go ahead and film and make an album. Congrats to them. See you tomorrow. Those are Houston's headlines.
0: Alex, I can't tell you how much I love you starting with football. I don't care what the information is.
1: It's booty.
0: Just can we start with football every day now?
2: Booty, rocking everywhere.
1: That's
2: what I'm Texans made a trade yesterday. They sent safety Jalen Reed to the Patriots in exchange for wide receiver Kayshon Boutte. The trade comes a little less than a week after the Texans lost wide receiver Jaden Higgins to a torn ACL, who was projected to be the number two receiver behind Nico Collins. Texans are going to play their final preseason game on Friday night when they're at the Panthers. In baseball, the Astros are back in action tonight. They're going to open up a three-game series with the Yankees on the road. That is going to be a first pitch of 6:05, and you can listen to the game on our sister station, Sports Talk 790. That is what's going on in sports.
0: Okay, guys. You got one more hour in you, everybody?
2: I sure do. Yeah.
0: Got one more hour to go? We can do that. Come on. It's a big one, though. Offering up that opportunity to get to the iHeartRadio Music Festival. Sold out Stain tickets on Mo the Show.
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0: morning, Rob Ryan Show. It's your Beastie Boys. You got to fight for your right to party. Last hour, keyword coming up. You're going to learn the keyword. I hope you're going to take that information, text it to 200-200, and that puts you in the drawing for the iHeartRadio Music Festival. And $1,000. That's a trip to Vegas. Just added Smashing Pumpkins. Okay? Playing all the hits. That's what they do when they do the iHeart Festival. They play the hits. So I've been told. Never been.
1: You want to go?
0: Never been myself. Yeah, maybe one of these days. Me too. Be cool. Heat advisory today. Be careful out there. I also told Alex on the show today. Anything football, dude, throw it to me. Anything. I'm open.
2: Well, they just released some of the new jerseys that the teams are doing.
0: When's the Texans?
2: 10 o'clock. But the Bears, Colts, Jags, Titans, Packers, all just released.
1: How are we looking?
0: Is it silly at this point? Do you view it as just a money grab and nothing more?
2: Some of them look cool.
0: You sound less excited, though.
2: I think some of them look cool. I think it's like they're trying to become what the NBA is, but you have 82 games in basketball to wear different unis. I understand that. You get 17 games in an NFL regular season, so it's kind of confusing when you have 17 different jerseys.
0: Like, on a personal level, last year, the Bills had these cool, like, iced-out jerseys. And I'm not so much in the jersey game. I've got my Josh Allen jersey that I wear on Sundays. But I'm not running around in different jerseys. And the iced-out one was white, and it kind of, like, had silver numbers on it and something. It really looked cool. They got their asses handed to them
1: when they were
0: wearing those jerseys. And I'm so glad I didn't buy one. And now see one, I'm just like, ugh, we got killed in that jersey.
1: Yeah.
0: You know, it's talked about. And you know, you spent, I'm not getting down on a guy that spent $150 on it. He's still, you got to wear it.
1: Mm-hmm.
0: But we got killed in that jersey.
2: Yeah.
0: You live and die by what happens.
2: Very much a burden if it doesn't go well.
0: Yeah, I'm a guy that I live and die by what happened when they wore that jersey. I'll blame the jersey.
2: Yeah.
0: I said I'm looking for anything football. Disney collabed with the NFL on a new clothing collection that pairs a character.
2: Well, I must bought this yesterday.
0: With each of the 32 teams. Okay, some of them are a little bit more obvious than others.
1: Mm-hmm.
2: Giants got Wreck-It Ralph.
0: Okay, Giants got Wreck-It Ralph.
2: He's a giant. He's big.
0: He's a giant. He's big. Okay, you're looking for, like, what's the connection here? So,
2: Texans got Jesse from Toy Story.
0: Yeah, and then Dallas got Woody. We got the sidekick. They got the star. They got the star.
2: I mean, he is a cowboy, to be fair.
0: They have a star.
2: I don't want to defend them in any way at all, but that does make sense.
0: So, Detroit Lions got Simba from The Lion King.
1: Naturally.
0: And it's a clothing line?
1: Yeah.
2: It's just like a shirt collab. They did one with Guy Fieri a couple years ago. Darius Rucker, I think, last year.
0: Okay. New Orleans Saints got Lewis, the trumpet-playing alligator from The Princess and the Frog. I know that
2: because we watched that.
0: It is a pretty great
2: movie. Really good movie.
0: Tampa Bay Buccaneers got Captain Hook from Peter Pan.
1: Mm-hmm.
2: So basically, like, if you have a theme along with a particular Disney movie, it's very likely that's probably what you got paired with. But maybe not everybody has that.
1: I don't know. The Colts got Done Dirty.
2: What'd they get?
0: What did you get?
1: That vintage Mickey Mouse. You know, the one that they show, like, at the beginning of some Mickey's.
0: Steamboat Willie?
1: We got the horse Mickey, right? From it.
0: I didn't know there was a horse in that one.
1: Horace, I think was his name.
2: Okay. Like, Bullseye from...
1: Thank you, from Toy Story. Toy Story.
0: The coolest horse, the best horse, went to the Denver Broncos.
1: Who's he?
0: Maximus, the horse from Tangled.
1: That's the Rapunzel. Yeah!
0: Rapunzel.
1: I forgot about that horse.
0: That horse is so funny.
1: Rude.
0: That horse is awesome. Broncos got that. And then maybe the greatest one is the Las Vegas Raiders. They got Darth Vader. Disney is Star Wars.
1: Yeah.
0: So Star Wars was in place. I don't know what Chewbacca has to do with the Green Bay Packers. But it's the Packers and Chewbacca from Star Wars.
2: You should have done Pauly Shore from the Goofy movie, Lena Tower Cheesa.
1: Oh. Alex should have been in charge.
0: Philadelphia Eagles got Dr. Doom. That's pretty cool.
2: I think it's been trash.
0: But why? Like, there's got to be a... What bird? There's got to be a... There's a bird that I'm not seeing right now.
1: Yeah.
0: A Disney bird. Rio. Is that Disney?
2: Yeah, I'm trying to think of like you would get...
0: That might not be a Disney movie, though.
2: There had to be some eagle. Or
0: the Seattle Seahawks did get a bird from Finding Nemo. Mine. They got the seagulls.
1: That's annoying.
0: From Finding Nemo. So some of them made sense. Some of them I don't understand. Like Sully from Monsters, Inc. goes to the Los Angeles Rams.
1: Ram.
0: I know that there's not a ram. I don't think there's a ram, but...
1: Did they explain it all?
2: No, they don't.
1: They just like
2: the Guy Fieri ones. Like I have a Giants one. The Guy Fieri mashup, and it was just food. And the Texans, I think, was like a brisket, and that was what was on the shirt. And I have the Statue of Liberty eating a piece of pizza, and it's a New York Giants shirt. And I was like, hell yeah, I'm getting that.
0: Yeah. It's the Guy Fieri.
2: It's the weirdest
0: collab.
2: Shirt ever. I like but that. I couldn't not get it.
0: All right. Well, these are available now. I think each NFL team for new clothing collection. Yeah. Okay. So that stuff is out there. All right. Here we go. Trip time. Las Vegas. iHeartRadio Music Festival. Get the word. Send the text. Play along and win. Please. We want you to win.

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1: 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Welcome back, Rod Ryan Show. Got a little bit of time together still. Sold out. 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
1: What you got over there?
3: Today's AOL is called How Fast Are You Moving? And it's a pretty simple, fun fact for you to learn about. You're just going to see how much you've moved since you opened the page. So in the 45 seconds I've had this page open, I have moved 78 nanometers because tectonic plates travel about 2 inches per year. Or the Earth is spinning at about 1,000 miles an hour at the equator, meaning since I've opened this page, I've traveled 16.4 miles.
1: Holy cow.
3: The Earth is also traveling around the sun at 66,000 miles an hour. So combined with the Earth spinning, I've really traveled 1,200 miles. Pretty cool. And the longer you keep it up, the more you move.

0: 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This is a fun little interactive thing you can do today.
1: It's a fun little thing you can do today.
0: Start it and then go and look at it before you leave work today. And you'll be like, wow, look how much I've really moved. So the next time your boss says, what did you do today? I moved 17,000 miles today. It's a loss. Like, don't act like I didn't do anything for you.
2: So that is how he stays in such great shape.
0: Exactly.
1: Just moving all the time.
0: That's how you think I stay so trim. But go check it out. 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

0: 94.5 The Buzz. Good morning, Rod Ryan Show. That's Disturbed. You should be wide awake by now. And you've probably heard that there is a heat advisory today. You said they were extending that sucker until 7 tonight?
1: Tonight so far, yes.
0: Whoa. It's because we start peaking heat like at about 5 around here. It's so weird. 5 o'clock is like the hottest part of the day.
1: Mm-hmm.
0: Ugh, it's brutal. So it's going to take 2 hours. We're not going to be out of that heat advisory for an additional 2 hours.
1: You'll be snug as a bug in a rug before
0: not quite, but not too long after that. Not too long after that. I asked Mo to do a little something for me here. Disney paired different characters with each NFL team for this new clothing collection.
1: Yes.
0: So they collabed and they paired a character with each one of the 32 teams. Some were pretty good because they made sense. I thought the Cleveland Browns and Pluto was kind of good. Maximus, the horse from Tangled, which is the Rapunzel story. That white horse, Denver Broncos. Like, some of them were easy.
1: Right.
0: I mean, good on the Las Vegas Raiders. They got Darth Vader. We got... Dallas got Woody from Toy Story. We got the chick from Toy Story.
2: Jesse.
0: Jesse, who we got paired with. So I went and used... Because I do use it just as a Google tool. I went to ChatGPT. I said, using a search of what I look like, Rod Ryan from 94.5 The Buzz in Houston, what are the top 10 Disney characters I would pair best with? Hades from Hercules.
3: Oh, yeah, you'd be blue.
0: Blue?
3: Yeah.
0: So,
1: wait, why?
0: So
3: Hades looked like.
0: But this is what ChatGPT said. I'm curious because I had Mo kind of do almost the same prompt. Mm-hmm. ChatGPT came back with, I did a little digging on your public photos and the Rod Ryan Show persona. You've got a pretty distinctive look. Bald head, glasses, goatee, tattoos, big smile, rock radio attitude, plus the whole, I'm probably going to make this inappropriate energy.
1: What? That's what it knows about you?
0: Is ChatGPT frying me right now? I'm cooked by ChatGPT. Hades was number one. It says obvious number one. Big, baldish, blue guy with a giant personality. Sarcastic as hell. Number two was Maui. And number three was... number three, Wreck-It Ralph. Number four, Grumpy from Snow White and the Seven Dwarfs.
1: We've seen that man.
0: All right, so I said, Mo, real quick. I go, using a search of what you look like, Mo, from The Rod Ryan Show in Houston, what are the top 10 Disney characters you pair best with? What did it say about you?
1: It also rocked me.
0: Did it roast you? It
1: roasted me.
0: Okay, what did ChatGPT say?
1: The crying laughing emoji, making fun of the fact that I asked.
0: Read the opener for me.
1: Based on your long brunette, wavy, curly hair, expressive smile, warm but sassy look, big personality, and the fact that you can pull off both country / Texas and rock and roll energy.
0: It's crazy that it knows that about you.
1: Here are my top 10.
0: Okay, what was the number one?
1: This is what it laughed at. It's like Jesse from Toy Story, duh.
0: Yeah, that makes sense. That's a good pairing.
1: Merida from Brave, the girl with the big red curly hair.
0: That's my favorite princess, by the way.
1: I've gotten that before.
0: Fun
1: based
0: fact.
1: On looks.
0: Have you guys gotten into that Brave yet?
3: Not yet.
0: Brave?
1: It's cute.
3: No.
0: It's my favorite.
1: Rapunzel from Tangled. Sunny, enthusiastic, goofy.
0: Don't worry about it, Alex.
1: Let's do something.
3: I'm good.
0: I already did you.
2: Oh, damn.
1: I guess we knew you wouldn't do it.
0: I go, now do Alex from The Rod Ryan Show.
1: What did
0: Absolutely.
1: You get?
0: I found current photos of Alex on the official 94.5 The Buzz site, including a pretty good full body shot. He has a young, skinny, lean look.
3: Yeah,
1: okay,
3: yeah.
1: So what
0: dark
1: is it?
0: Hair, big expressive smile, casual, skaterish vibe. Number one, Milo Thatch from Atlantis.
1: Milo Thatch from
0: I don't know that one.
1: Oh, yeah.
0: Jim Hawkins from Treasure Planet.
1: Jim.
0: Oh, Linguini from Ratatouille.
3: Linguini rocks, dude.
0: That's a good one.
1: Treasure Planet. Oh,
3: yeah, I want
1: wow.
3: That guy.
1: You are Treasure Planet.
0: Linguini is the guy that has the rat under his under his chef's hat helping him cook.
3: Ratatouille big in my house.
0: Linguini.
1: Oh, I see it. That.
0: And then Flick from A Bug's Life.
3: I like Flick. Flick's
0: cool. It's a good one.
1: Good.
0: Don't worry about it. Quasimodo was in there at 7. All right,
3: just
0: so.
3: Hair. What was the Treasure Island one?
1: Treasure Planet.
3: Oh, the main guy in it?
1: Mm-hmm.
0: Let's see.
3: I see it.
1: Yeah, I see it too.
0: You got Stitch?
3: it I Got Stitch?
0: Oh, okay. So here it is. This is the final. Here's the final casting of the entire. Because I put Chili in there too.
3: Okay, good, good.
0: Okay, we're building the Rod Ryan Show Disney universe. Mm-hmm. Rod gets Hades. Alex gets Milo Thatch. Mo.
1: I was Jesse.
0: Nope.
1: Who'd they give me?
0: Maui.
1: Maui.
0: You got a hair.
1: I thought Chili was going to be Maui.
0: No, nope.
3: I thought that too.
0: Chili got Genie.
1: Yeah.
0: Oh, that's so good.
1: Yeah.
3: Chili would be.
1: I love
3: it.
0: Have our Halloween costumes just been picked to us from ChatGPT?
1: Perfect.
0: I mean, I'll pretty funny.
1: You should be Linguini. Follow your heart.
0: Chili got Baloo from the Jungle Book.
3: Yeah.
1: Is that?
3: He's a big bear.
0: Pumbaa from the Lion King. Maui.
1: Maui, yes.
0: And Sully from Monsters, Inc. Pretty good.
3: All of those are good ones.
0: That's pretty good.
3: For sure. There's not a bad one in that.
0: Well, we don't have a line of clothing, but Disney and the NFL has a new line of clothing. And there's characters for each of the 32 teams that are available online now. They're right.

0: Certified the Buzz. Mo mentioned Weezer was also a part of that iHeartRadio Music Festival that's going on, as well as Muse, but we just added Smashing Pumpkins today. Your next chance will be with Big Jeremy Benson. That's right. Jeremy is going to have another key word for you at 1:10. Teresa will have another word for you at 5:10. Well, it looks like we don't have to wait until 10 o'clock. Everything went out already for about the last 20 minutes at least. The Houston Texans jersey. Is this celebrating 25 years? Is that what this is?
1: No, they're doing like a rivalry uniforms concept.
0: Because it is 25 years.
1: It is.
0: Okay, so.
1: But not for all the teams that got him.
0: Okay, well, I mean, Chili's our guy. Chili! I need to know what he thinks.
2: It's a natural connection.
0: They're all out there.
3: He matters.
0: Right.
2: It's Challenger.
1: He's watching about the Space Shuttle Challenger.
3: He's watching TV.
0: He's watching Bernie Mac. Hey, Chili.
4: What's up?
3: You got a second?
0: You busy?
4: Bernie Mac was on, bro. It was the best part of the show.
0: Sorry. Hey.
4: Let's start over.
0: Listen, you're like the biggest Texans fan I know.
4: Yeah.
0: What'd you think of the jerseys? What are you seeing?
4: I think it's cool. You know what? It's everybody's going to compare it to the Oilers and everything, but I think the reason that they did it behind it is like the tiles and it's tied into the city. So I think they're cool.
0: So I actually hired a guy for my house. He's a good follow too. It's Blue Tile Project. I had him come down and put in some blue tiles at my house. My address in the sidewalk.
4: Is that your pill guy?
0: No, you're my blue chew guy. Are you kidding me? No, the Blue Tile Project is a good follow on Instagram. These tiles, I didn't know much about them until I moved to the Heights. I don't know that everybody knows what the hell's going on here with these tiles. That's how they used to mark the streets. They used to do blue tiles in the curbs. And many of them are they're working on preserving a lot of them. This guy taught me a lot. They came about in the 20s here in Houston, and they were blue and white. Not Oiler blue and white, but they were blue and white. I don't think there's any real history as to why they chose blue. That's just the decision they made back in the day.
4: Because it's in the logo of the city of Houston. If you look.
0: Go ahead.
4: Everything's tied into the logo of Houston. Like the city of Houston, you'll see that blue is in the logo.
0: Okay.
4: So whenever like the University of Houston was using those light blue uniforms and the Oilers or the Titans, whatever, were suing them, they said, look, it's been a part of the city of Houston. We are Houston. And that's how they kind of like got them to like go away.
0: Right. But this is like Oilers blue, huh?
4: Yeah, I mean, let's just say what it is. Yes, because if people are so hard-headed that they don't want to let the Oilers go, even though they left. So
0: I get it.
4: I think this is a cool way because it's original, though, because they tied it into the tiles.
0: It's a lot of hype.
4: Yeah.
0: And it's going to be worn for one game, Alex?
1: I don't know. Probably more than that now. At least one.
0: Okay.
4: But it's more for selling, though. It's more for selling.
0: Of course, everybody knows it's a money grab. I mean, every sport started coming out with specialty jerseys, and all you got to do is wear them on the court one time, and there's just a bunch of people will say, hey, take my wallet. They're going to go buy these things.
4: The helmets are dope. I just saw the helmet.
0: The helmet is cool. I'm watching some of the stuff. Houston Texans released everything. I'm watching it on Instagram right now.
1: They're the Titans away jerseys.
4: I reposted that.
1: They're the Titans away jerseys. It's pretty much what they
0: so do. You think it's too close to the Titans? Because the Titans own all the Oilers stuff.
1: Which, to be fair, the Titans ones they just unveiled are basically the H-Town jerseys for the Texans. So they're just flip-flop jerseys.
3: Shut up.
0: Yeah,
3: really.
0: It's a bit of a mess. Overall, you like it, Chili?
4: Yeah, I like it. It's cool. It's different.
0: But you don't love it. You don't. Right there, just that answer alone, you don't love it.
4: No, because this is the reason why I don't like wearing white clothes, because I get it dirty fast.
3: Chicken wings.
0: Yeah.
4: Ribs. That's the reason why I don't personally.
3: Yeah.
4: But
0: that's why we don't do chicken wings and ribs at the tailgate.
3: We tried to tell you.
4: Dude, I don't care. I'm going to eat what I want to eat. But
3: just wear a
4: bib. Yeah, but it looks cool. I'm not knocking it. I like it.
0: Okay.
4: I like it. More power to them.
0: I'm just as somebody that almost pulled the trigger on some Bills merchandise last year.
4: Ooh.
0: I see. Unlike you, I loved that Bills freeze. I don't know if it was called the freeze out. I can't remember what they called
4: it. But
0: it
4: makes sense for y'all because y'all are always like in the snow.
3: Yeah. Freezing stuff cold. Like,
4: yeah, so that makes sense for y'all.
0: I thought it looked so cool. And I hadn't bought a jersey in years. I was so close to buying it. And like I said, they got their asses handed to them wearing those jerseys. And I was so glad because I wouldn't want to wear it. Like, that's one thing where it's like, okay, I look at Alex. I'm like, okay, there's a little bit of Alex in all of us. And that's the one in me. I would not want to wear that jersey.
1: They got, happy to hear.
0: They got killed in that jersey. And I would have spent $150 on it. And I wouldn't have worn it again. Yeah. So. If you don't feel that way, buy all the new merchandise. But
1: that's what they want. The Texans want you to do that.
0: But if you do feel that way, it's like, man, you put something out there. Because then you start, what was the thing? Like, I'm telling you, like, after that Bills game, well, if you would have focused more on the game plan than what the hell you were wearing, blah, blah. You know, every Yahoo and Hammer Swinger was screaming about that the focus was on the jersey.
1: Because and the not, players and not were the game only plan. Focused on that. They didn't just have jerseys in their locker when they showed up.
4: Well, you see how Alex is like, oh, because the Texans want you to buy everything. That is true. But how many things has Alex from the Giants bought just because Scataboo, Dart, and his daughter says, hey, Dart, oh, I'm going to go buy everything Dart for her.
1: Yeah, but you can buy like three shirts for like one jersey.
0: Yeah, but he's buying things that his kids are growing out of in 6 months and then having to replenish.
1: I have two kids now, so the little one gets to wear what Elle wore last year.
0: You do have a little hand-me-down situation going on, but
1: they have five jerseys between the two of them.
0: All right, the Texans got the new jerseys out there. They're cool looking.
4: Alex going to get my Texans hand-me-downs since he's going to grow into
1: wearing Texans things.
0: All right, blue tiles it is. Mo, let's talk about another show. What are you giving away?
3: 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This is sold out. Stained, Seether, Hoobastank, Hinder, October 17th in the Woodlands. If you want these sold out tickets, you got to know the show.
0: Okay. 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We're going to be calling in a little bit. Mo's going to have a question for you.
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0: 94.5 The Buzz. Good morning. Rod Ryan Show. Yeah, you get a look at those new Texans jerseys. They just released everything on the Houston Texans Instagram. Or that's at least where I'm looking at all the stuff. They put out a bunch of stuff that you can look at. The Bills did the same thing. They put out like a gray, I think it was a Nickel City. Mm-hmm. And they got torched by the fans. They got torched by it. I don't like them. I'm not buying that either. I was just looking at some of the comments. It's hard to make people happy. Mo.
1: Hey, Rod. I'm always happy. I'm always happy.
0: Make everybody happy right now.
1: I have a question.
0: Well, what are you giving away?
1: Sold out Stained tickets. Yeah. Okay. Stained Seether, Hoobastank, Hinder, but you got to know the show. And my question, well, we talked about this numerous times, this topic. The New York Times named it the food flavor of the year. And I didn't even mean for that to happen when I made you guys breakfast this morning.
0: So on brand.
1: What did we all eat for breakfast this morning?
0: 713-212-5945. It was delish.
1: Thank you.
0: But if you mow the show, call now.
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0: 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Nirvana, all apologies. Rob Ryan Show. Getting ready to wrap up this Tattoo Tuesday edition. Let's not make you wait any longer, man. Mo's sitting on some sold-out tickets.
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2: Hello.
0: Well, hello. Who's this?
2: Spencer.
0: Hello, Spencer. Welcome to the show. Good to have you on today.
2: Mo, good to be here.
0: This is Spencer. And he's wanting to get into a sold-out concert. Mm. Can you assist?
3: Spencer, what did we all eat for breakfast this morning?
2: That would be the delicious banana bread.
0: Oh, so good. So good!
3: Would you eat another piece?
0: Maybe. Maybe. It's just a moment on the lips, a month on the hips.
3: Spencer, why do I have to work with this man? You get a pair of tickets. To see Stained.
2: I can't wait.
3: Cedar, Hoobastank, Hinder. It's sold out. Spencer, congratulations.
2: You know, that's the best kind of ticket. Free and sold out?
0: Yeah, dude.
3: We agree.
0: Yeah. Killer.
3: Thanks for listening.
0: All right, Spencer. Thank you, bro. I really, really, really appreciate
2: you
0: being in the family. All right, hang on. Chili's going to set you up. Or Jeannie. Our Jeannie. Our show's Jeannie. He's going to set you up with those tickets. That banana bread was delicious. It was so unbelievably moist.
3: Yeah.
0: One might even say the moistest.
3: Oh, wow.
0: The moistest. It's proper English.
3: Moistest.
0: You can interchange. You could say it's the most moist or the moistest. Both are grammatically correct.
3: Thanks.
0: Now we know that. Wonderful banana bread. Six-time Hall of Famer Adam the Cop. He won today, huh?
3: Mm-hmm.
0: That was win number two for Adam the Cop. Timothy. Oh, geez, I forgot. He won the AC/DC tickets early.
3: He's so casual.
0: Are you kidding me? You got to get up, man. You miss a little, you miss a lot. These guys were in homeroom here. They joined us in that first hour. So Timothy's going to AC/DC. I'm going to see him out there on Monday. Alicia won Buck Cherry, Blackstone Cherry tickets. Now, thank you to our friends over at Shell Federal Credit Union. Alyssa in Sugarland. Won $250. What a game. Mm. I'll just leave it at that. What a game. It was a game.
3: It was a game
0: today. Alyssa goes into the final four, so she puts $250 in her pocket. Tomorrow, West Columbia, Gary, come with the kick drum, takes on Cleveland's meow. Okay, that winner will also win $250 and go into the final four. Jeremy's up next. He's excited. He loves the Smashing Pumpkins. They were just added to the iHeartRadio Music Festival. He's going to give you the keyword at 110 to send in to try to win. Teresa will do it at 510. Jeremy's also got the nonstop nooner, and he's going to let you pick tickets to win in that 1 o'clock hour. That's it, right? Maybe another piece of banana bread. Maybe a half. Halfsies. Splits. Want to go splitsies with me on that? That's it. We got to go. We're on a 20-hour break. We'll try to do better tomorrow, guys. Thank you. AMF!
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5: 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Cut my

I don't think I'm wrong whenever I'm saying this. I feel like the people that work outside for a living after this heat wave are just going to need a good cry. Just a good hug and a good cry. We are Houston's Rocket Alternative. Sharpen your middays, 94.5 The Buzz. I'm seeing that heat kind of slowly drop for the week. Let's keep those fingers crossed. Evanescence on your midday. Let's go.

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We got You Pick Your Tickets at 120. This week, you're waiting to see Buckcherry, Theory of a Dead Man, or if you want to see Switchfoot, I got your way in. We'll get those winners right after your nonstop dinner. It's Sherman 84.5, The Buzz, Red Hot Chili Peppers.

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26: Houston's Rock and Alternative.

Let's keep that blood flowing. It's Godsmack on 94.5, The Buzz with Jeremy. For the Ghost fans in H-Town, tomorrow's your big day. Looks like on IMAX and certain cinemas, they're releasing their Too Big to Rig original motion picture soundtrack. Just getting Ghost up on the big screen, and you sitting down in a dark room with some AC blowing on your face. Feel like that's more important than H-Town right now. All your details online. All American Rejects.

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But like the Houstonians, they keep their AC somewhere around 80 degrees all year long. You guys have got to be in heaven right now. Let's just not get mad at them, right? Sherman 845, the buzz. High 96 degrees today, upper 90s for the rest of the week. Maybe some rain hitting us on Thursday, but it looks like a big ol' probably not. Green Day.

Trying to keep you motivated. Let's keep tearing through this Tuesday. We are Houston's Rockin' Alternative. Sherman 84.5, The Buzz. Got your nonstop dinner. 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Still more chances to fly you out to the iHeartRadio Music Fest. Another keyword coming at you right at the beginning of your 1 o'clock hour.

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Let's go. Got that short and sweet music news on you Tuesday. It's Sherman 94.5, The Buzz. And picking it up for the Queens of the Stone Age fans, we got a release date, October 30th, for their next studio album titled, be patient with me, it's called Perfect. Perfect. It's I feel like I'm Daffy Duck. Look it up online. Tell me if I'm crazy. First single released, Insignificant Other. It's chill, but it's Queens of the Stone Age. I'll get details on

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The Rod Ryan Morning Show.

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Cooler, Smashing Pumpkins just joined the lineup for the iHeartRadio Music Fest this year, and we're trying to get you in. Another keyword to fly you out there for free, happening at the beginning of your 1 o'clock hour. It's Sherman 94.5, The Buzz. We're Nonstop Nooner. 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

At 1 o'clock hour, let's just rev it up. We are Houston's Rock and Alternative. Charmin Yvites, 94.5, The Bus. Another keyword to fly you out to the iHeartRadio Music Fest right after 3 days' grace. And as soon as we get back, here comes your Tuesday edition of You Pick Your Tickets.

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94.5, The Buzz, it's Jeremy Middays for the lovers of concerts. This is your hour. I got round one of You Pick Your Tickets. You're waiting to see either Buckcherry, Theory of a Dead Man, or if you want to see Switchfoot, you got to be 21 or older. This one's at a casino, but the lineup on this, yeah. Let me see that first email if you want to go. Jeremy@thebuzz.com. Just put the show you want to go to in the subject line. We're grabbing random winner number one right now.

There goes first winner taking the Theory of a Dead Man tickets. Here comes your sloppy seconds. Always getting two winners in your midday. Sherman 84.5, the Buzz. This is round two of You Pick Your Tickets. Still got 20 to see either Buck Cherry or making sure you're 21 or older if you want to see Switchfoot. Shoot me that second email if you want to go. Jeremy@thebuzz.com. Put in the show you want to go to in the subject line. 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

point of the day where you wipe that sweat off your forehead and then you just flick it. We are Houston's Rockin' Alternative. That's disgusting. It's Jeremy Bin's AC 94.5 The Buzz. Teresa grabbing the mic for your Tuesday afternoon drive. Man, she's got some awesome tickets this week. She's got to wait to see AC/DC and Stained. She'll grab that first winner at 420.

I believe I'm starting this day off right by giving love to the queen who we lost today. Dolly Parton has passed away at the age of 80 years old. Girls, you want to look up to somebody? There she is right there. Remember when she put out the Rockstar album back in, it was 2023? Oh, she's an icon. Rest in peace, Dolly. We are 94.5 The Buzz, Houston's Rockin' Alternative.

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If you're single, I'm going to help you find the one. I'm hoping. There's a new plan, and I'm going to share it with you. We got all this music, all the freebies. Smashing Pumpkins have been announced as part of our iHeartRadio Music Festival in Vegas now, so the party just got bigger. And I'm going to send you there at 5:10 p.m. today right here on The Buzz.

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Our very own Houston Texans. They've unleashed the rivalries uniform that are absolutely sick. You can actually start buying those at the team shop starting September 1st. Just FYI. Just go to their socials if you haven't seen it yet. 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

Hope you guys are having a great Tuesday. 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

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Now, at 5:20, we're going to play Talk Back Karaoke for sold out Stained tickets, because I know you got a lot going on. I'm going to let you do early entry right now. Might as well. Talk Back Karaoke Stained Edition, meaning open up your iHeartRadio apps right now with the buzz up and on. Hit that red mic and sing any Stained song you know. This is your shot to go to the show. Let her rip. Pretend you're in the shower and no one's around. Go.

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right, real quick, while I get you into Kings of Leon, this is for my single people. I'm going to tell you where they're meeting other single people. It's not dating apps anymore. Trivia nights around the city, bird watching, and Pilates socials. When I was single, I just hit the streets, man. Bars, clubs, more bars. The only bird watching I did was like at 6 in the morning when I was getting home. I'm Teresa. We are 94.5 The Buzz.

0: 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Very excited for this. Yo,
1: it's me, Ali G. I've been gone for 20 years, chilling.
0: He's been chilling and he's back. A new Ali G movie's dropping in October. You mean to tell me we got another scary movie film, Super Troopers, and now Ali G is back? The world is healing. 2026 is awesome. I'm telling you, the trailer. It's up at my blog.

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Besides the best soundtrack to your day, coming up at 4:10, I'm going to give you AC/DC tickets free. I got to do a good local love shout out, and I got to give you a Meta Glasses PSA. I'm Teresa. Welcome to 94.5 The Buzz. Let's do Bad Omens now.

All right, my friends, let's get you into a legendary concert moment, AC/DC, here at the end of the month, Reliant. I got a pair of tickets for you to go to the show, Pretty Reckless, also on the bill, and it's an easy win. Open up your iHeart apps right now with the buzz up and on it. Hit that red mic and just say, hey, T, hook it up for me. Put a little Brian Johnson on the end of that. Give me a little AC/DC flair on the win.

0: All right, real quick, so I can get you into new Sublime. Let's see who's going to go to AC/DC free on me.
1: Hey, T, hook it up for me.
0: Yeah. Congratulations, Michelle. Michelle Snyder's off to the show. Well done. We are 94.5 The Buzz. Michelle, I'm going to holler at you right now.

right, as I get you into Rage Against the Machine, I want to do a local love shout out. I'm Teresa. I saw this and I wanted to give it a mention. 4K Hands of Hope here local. It's a nonprofit that does free emergency life-threatening home repairs for the elderly, veterans, single parents. Whether a homeowner has a hole in their floor, need a wheelchair ramp, they've got faulty steps going into the house, they are going to be there to help out. And they are just now on the ground floor, so they need board members, volunteers, vendors. Here's what I'm going to do. Go straight to their Facebook. 4K Hands of Hope. Everything you need to know is up and there. We are 94.5 The Buzz, and wait to see the cancer survivor who started this whole nonprofit.

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0: The Deftones. 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You know what they say.
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0: 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So, two nights, one stage, you got the Pumpkins, Snoop, Muse, Weezer, Goo Goo Dolls, all the country acts, BTS. It's insanely huge. I'm going to give you a trip for two with $1,000 in your pocket at 5:10 p.m. Then we play Talkback Karaoke for Sold Out Stained. Welcome to the Buzz. We got a lot to do.

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I got a keyword for you to win your trip for two to our iHeartRadio Music Festival. Now the Pumpkins are on the bill. Full weekend in Vegas on us. Keywords after this. Good luck.

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My emo Romeo and Juliet is coming up later in the hour. First, I've got to reward somebody with stained tickets. Stained sold out show. See their hinder. Hooba stink on the bill. Are you ready to go? Today we're doing Talk Back Karaoke Stained Edition. So right now, open up those iHeart apps, hit the red mic, and sing any stained song you know. This is your shot to go to the show. Let her rip. I mean, act like you're in the shower, in the car alone. Just give it to me.

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0: Thank you, Bush. Now let's get into you, Talk Back Karaoke Stained Edition, as I get you into 311. So this is going to be a nice, seamless transition. Who's going to go to the sold out Stained show? I'm just going to hit play.
1: So when the day comes and the sun won't touch my face.
0: Wow.

first ever for Talkback Karaoke. I don't even have a name on that paper, but I've got your email and you're going to the show. Congratulations. Oh, that was good.

You know, I'm thinking of the legend that we lost today, Dolly Parton, 80 years old, and in her last, you know, couple months, she's opened that convenience store, right? Well, she's kind of like going after Buc-ee's. If Buc-ee's had the smarts in them, they would do an amazing homage to Dolly. I'm not even kidding. Like, jokes aside, that's a legend that we lost today. Just an icon, a global icon. I'm Teresa. We are 94.5 The Buzz. Moving on. I got a good 6 o'clock hour. And if you're single, I got something for you. We

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I know it says we're at 96, but your car on the pavement, probably what, 102? 101. Tomorrow, high of 97. So tomorrow is just the worst of the week. Then we'll get some showers Thursday and Friday, hopefully cooling us off just a bit. And Teresa, if you're single, I'm going to tell you where singles are meeting singles. Give me three songs. Welcome to 94.5 The Buzz.

I'm not making this list up really quick. Singles say they're finding other singles doing these activities. And I'm going to guess this is way more Gen Z than anybody else. Because no one wants dating apps. Too many psychos. So according to the survey, Eventbrite, trivia nights are up 400%. So you can go to Eventbrite Houston if there's any trivia nights. People are doing that. Bird watching is up 131%. And Pilates socials, that's where people are meeting other people. I mean, back when I was single, we just went to the club. We went to the bars. We went to the club. Then another club dragged our friends home by the hair. I mean, I heard birds chirping when I got home. That's about it. Good luck out there. I know it's a jungle to all you single people. You can't even hit the streets anymore. We are 94.5 The Buzz.

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They've got a soundtrack coming out on Thursday. It's going to be cool. I think it's going to IMAX, too, if I'm not mistaken. I'm Teresa, getting you into the Metallica. I know you need. We are 94.5 The Buzz, Houston's Rockin' Alternative.

0: This is one of the best talkback karaoke's we've ever done. This is for sold out stained tickets. We're going to do it again tomorrow after 5.
1: That's been so cold.
0: Wait, it gets better.
1: Look at my face. All the stories it will tell, I can't erase.
0: Tomorrow we're going to do Seether Talkback Karaoke after 5 to get you into that show. Remember, it's Stain, Seether, Hinder, and Hoopa Stakes. So we're going to hit all the bands this week to give you that win. I'll see you tomorrow, too. I got to go. Allie's next. I'm Teresa. Mwah. I love you.

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